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That one is called All Right, Okay. First time we're hearing that one on this show. Heard it for the very first time this past Saturday on 615 Saturday. My name is Casey. Hour number two also brings a couple more shows to talk about. Got some submissions to get to, some new stuff, and we'll probably chat a little bit about Free Fest, I would imagine. And speaking of brand new stuff, submissions, this is All That in One from Tower Brothers. 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Here's Sprung Out. It's the 615 on Lightning 100.

had enough. The 615 on Nashville's Independent Radio Lightning 100. I Believe Her. That's Nikki Lane. New one is called Born Tough. Now, it's exciting enough to have some new Nikki Lane, right? But we're a little extra excited because if you remember this time last week, we were talking about Free Fest, surprising no one, and we were looking at Saturday, September the 5th, and we knew that we had Wolf Twin, we had Marble Jets, Lainey Jones of the Spirits, Paul McDonald and the Mourning Doves. That right there, like that, that's a great show. That's a wonderful Saturday. But at the end of the day, we still had a TBA kind of looming over us. Well, now, thanks to Nikki Lane, we are TBA no more, because if you go to musicianscorner.com, look at the schedule, you're going to see right there, Nikki Lane is going to wrap things up for us on day number two of Free Fest. Nikki's going to go on just before 5 o'clock. And again, that lineup, and again, one day, Wolf Twin, Marble Jets, Lainey Jones and the Spirits, Paul McDonald, the Mourning Doves, and now Nikki Lane. And what's the best part about Free Fest? I mean, the fest is cool, but you can't beat that free. You know it. Make your plan. 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

0: thought of hearing before, and it could flip the switch for you tonight on New Music Monday. That's why you can't miss out. And if you have missed out, you can redeem yourself. You can get caught up and stay that way over at lightning100.com/New Music Monday. More of the 615 coming up. We got one coming up next from C.S. Hellman. It's a new song. I'll go ahead and tell you, it's about 6.5 minutes long, but having heard the new C.S. Hellman, I'm worried that might not be long enough. It's so good. It's coming up next on the 615.
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0: It clocks in at 6.5 minutes. So, yeah, the new C.S. Hellman song, it's a little bit of a commitment, but it's one worth making. C.S. Hellman with The Wait on the 615.

The 615 on Nashville's Independent Radio Lightning 100, day one Free Fest performer, Very Gently there. That's one called Sometimes I Wonder. Still to come this hour, going to hear your day one headliner, Raylan Baxter. Raylan's got some new music. We'll do that here in a few minutes. Right now, speaking of new music and the latest and all that jazz, here's Drumming Bird. Love has painted your face on the back of my eyelids on the 615.

0: The 615 on Nashville's independent radio, 9100 Raylan Baxter. That's one called The Fool, and Raylan Baxter is going to headline day one of Free Fest. It will be here before you know it. Friday, September the 4th, Labor Day weekend. 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The full lineup is at musicianscorner.com. Parrotfish right before that. Their latest was a song called Guest List. Now, my name is Casey, and we are just about out of show, so we'll do these, and we will be right back, and we'll do something next on the 615 on Lightning 100.
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0: 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Don't forget about 615 Saturday. It's coming your way this Saturday at 6. Getting out right now with a band you can see Thursday over at the 5 spot. Get there by 9. Here's King Margo. 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

Welcome back to New Music Monday. My name is Stephanie. I am here every Monday night, 8 until 9, bringing an hour of the week's brand new releases, trying to keep us all, including myself, up to date with all the new stuff coming out every single week. So, got a lot of fun stuff for the show tonight. 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We're going to start it off with an Atlanta-based artist, Danielle Ponder, who, if you've been listening to Lightning for a few years, you probably remember hearing some stuff from her debut album, which I think was out in 2023. Could have also been 2024, though. I'm trying to remember off the top of my head. But she does have a new album coming out October 9th called Everything Has Changed, which was co-produced by Barney Lister, who's a member of this band I love called Mercy, and makes it very unsurprising that this track feels as good as it does. We'll start with Danielle Ponder, Sun and Moon on Lightning 100.

Lightning 100, Freak Slug, always a favorite of mine. That is If I Could, from the just announced second album by Freak Slug, which will come out September 18th. It's called Amulets, kind of a concept album, it sounds like, exploring the life of a medieval healer persecuted for her wisdom. So that's a fun place to write an album from. I'm very excited to hear more from this one. Freak Slug there, and Danielle Ponder starting off our show with Sun and Moon from her upcoming album, Everything Has Changed, out on October 9th. My name's Stephanie, here with you for New Music Monday. Taking it over to Australia now for the Melbourne-based Way Dynamic, which is the stage name of an artist named Dylan Young. So he put out this fantastic album, I think it was just earlier this year, called Massive Shoe. And if you haven't heard this one yet, just last year, actually, Massive Shoe came out. Definitely go check out this one. I mean, I think I had probably like six different friends at some point send me this album to listen to, being like, you're gonna love this if you haven't heard it. And they were all right. I do love it. And he's actually reissuing that album with a couple extra tracks. So we got one of those out now. Here is Way Dynamic officially on Lightning 100.

0: No more.
1: Lightning 100. Man, such great stuff out this week. That's This Is Lorelei, the project of Nate Amos, who's also in the band Water From Your Eyes. That is called Oh No, Now My, new one from him, and another from his upcoming album, The Singer in My Band, which will be out on September 11th. You've also been hearing another one from that album, Billy Came Back, here in rotation at Lightning. Before that, Tommy Lafroy with a great new song called Slush Puppy. That is going to be on their debut album, The Precariat, coming October 23rd. And kind of a fun tie-in with us here because half of Tommy Lafroy, Winter, used to intern here at Lightning. She was actually an intern at the same time as me. So I remember, like, I saw Tommy Lafroy open for Samia at Brooklyn Bowl. Must have been maybe 2023, I think. And, you know, big sold out show, huge crowd. The opener comes on, and I'm like, oh my God, is that Winter? Like, I didn't even know. So it's really great to have. They've been putting out music since like 2019, but this is going to be their debut full length album. I am such a fan of this song already. And the other one that's out right now called Thief, definitely check that out. So Tommy Lafroy there, looking forward to more new music from them. And Way Dynamic before that, kicking off that set of music officially. One of the reissues, or part of the reissue of his album Massive Shoe that came out last year. My name is Stephanie, here with you for New Music Monday, a full hour of brand new releases every week here on Lightning 100. Up now, got one from Dive. They are going to be opening for Interpol here in Nashville. That show's happening October 17th at the Pinnacle. Such a great band, and about to put out their new album, Zerp, on October 30th. So just a

0: Lightning 100. That's an artist named Elijah Wolf, which I really keep wanting to read as Elijah Wood, but no, Elijah Wolf, who is getting ready to put out his fourth album, Track Star. That was taken from that album, Texaco Lights, looking back at the tiny town of the Catskills he came from, but now living in Queens. Dive before that, The Fountain. That is from their upcoming album, Zerp, out October 30th. And again, opening at the Pinnacle for Interpol on October 17th. My name's Stephanie, here with you for New Music Monday. I got a whole other list of songs for you coming up right after this break. Stephen Wilson Jr., Florence Road, Arlo Parks. That's coming up in just a few on Lightning 100.
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0: Back with more for New Music Monday. We've got Stephen Wilson Jr., who we also featured on the show last week, but Jason going to make this one his DJ pick this week, and I am so happy to hear it again. Stephen Wilson Jr. going to be playing two nights here in Nashville at The Truth, December 11th and 12th. Here's his new one featuring Miranda Lambert. It's called Hardwired on Lightning 100.

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Lightning 100. That's a four-piece band from Ireland called Florence Road with their new song 7563. Stephen Wilson Jr. before that, Hardwired featuring Miranda Lambert with a little Pixies interpolation in there. And Stephen Wilson Jr. are going to be playing here in Nashville two nights at the Truth, December 11th and 12th. Fantastic live show. I definitely got to see him up in Philadelphia in May, and he was so good. So definitely, if you're on the fence about that one, I'm saying yes. My name is Stephanie, here with you for New Music Monday. Check out our archives of the show over at lightning100.com/newmusicmonday if you want to check out our past episodes, or if you miss any of this one, I'll get it posted tomorrow morning. Up now, got a new remix out from Arlo Parks' latest album, Ambiguous Desire. This is a new version of Floette featuring John Glacier now. And we are so excited. Arlo Parks going to be one of the headliners of this year's Free Fest, free live music in Centennial Park for Labor Day weekend from us and our friends over at Musicians Corner. 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Here's Arlo Parks, Floette, on Lightning 100.

Lightning 100 had my quirkier ones of the night there. That one is by a band, God of War, which is actually featuring a few people from different projects you might know. There's members of Tagabow in there, aka they are gutting a body of water, from Philly, who I'm a huge fan of, Hookie, and Circle of Fire all coming together to make this band, God of War. This is their second album, Molly Picture, which is out now. And that song you just heard is called Mickey Don't Pose. Fun album. I'm definitely going to dig more into this one. It's really interesting. Before that, we had Why. That is actually the band name. And In Spirit. Why is in W-H-Y question mark, I should say. That song, In Spirit, going to be on the 9th full-length album from Why called Oh Golly Yes Lord, coming October 30th. And playing here in Nashville December 17th at the Elm is what I saw listed. I genuinely do not know what the Elm is, but TBD, because I do want to see that one live. Arlo Parks back there, also going to be playing here in Nashville for free. That is Free Fest happening in Centennial Park with us and Musicians Corner putting on 3 days of free live music for Labor Day weekend. Check that out at musicianscorner.com. Got another kind of quirky one up now, though, switching up the vibe a little for some NYC post-punk from Bodega. It's called Weather Me on Lightning 100.

Lightning 100s, back-to-back New York there. That's Slow Fiction with Junior Year from their new self-produced debut album, Dollhouse. That's out now. Bodega before that, Weather Me, a new one from them. My name is Stephanie, wrapping up here this week's edition of New Music Monday. 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Going to go out with one more for you tonight from an artist named Sam Burton, just about to put out his new album, Fairweather Friend, on October 30th. I thought this one was gorgeous. Sam Burton, I'm a Stranger on Lightning 100.

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2: From Nashville, Tennessee, it's Music Business Radio, your backstage pass to the music industry. I'm David Hooper, coming to you from Nashville. And my guests today, I've got two of them from Hartsville, Tennessee. Jared and Kristen Corder from Repeat Repeat and also Polychrome Ranch. Thank you guys for being here today. Never had a guest from Hartsville, Tennessee before.
3: Well, the signs in the city say that it's the heart of Tennessee. So apparently that's true. And thank you for having us.
2: So you're about an hour away from Nashville, and that's part of the story. We're going to get into that. And I do want to say, just to be specific, that Polychrome Ranch, that is, it's like a compound that you guys have out there. Is that the way to say it? It's a studio. It's where you guys live. You've got some rescue animals. It's kind of a cool place for artists to go for various reasons. And we're going to get into that on the show, but it's not actually like a dude ranch, or it's not another band. Repeat, Repeat is the band. Polychrome Ranch is the space.
3: Yeah, I think I figured out the best way to put it. It's like, you know how Disney World in Florida is Disney World, but there's also Epcot Center and Animal right. Kingdom. So like the studio is my Epcot Center, and all the animals on our ranch is the Animal Kingdom. So it's like, but it's all Disney World, you know?
2: Oh, yeah. Yeah. Well, it's a good place. It's a good place to be creative. Again, we're going to get into that. First thing I want to do, though, is I want to introduce Repeat, Repeat. For people that have not heard you guys, what song do you want to play?
3: Well, we just finished and released a new single, and it is called Soft. So we might as well play that one.
2: Let's do it. This is Soft, Repeat, Repeat on Music Business Radio.

0: Repeat, Repeat on Music Business Radio. The song Soft. Repeat, Repeat is here with me, Jared and Kristen Quarter, all the way from Hartsville, Tennessee, about an hour away from Nashville. And I want to set the scene because this really does have a lot to do with what you guys are doing in Hartsville and what you've done with your music and otherwise. Again, an hour outside of Nashville, I want you to compare and contrast it to Nashville because you were in what we call East Nashville before you decided to take the move out to Hartsville. So let's talk about that.
1: Yeah. So we were living in East Nashville for, gosh, a dozen or so years, and right in the middle, right on Shelby and 16th. And we said, okay, we think it's time. We were touring a ton. We had accumulated some rescue animals that we felt like were going to, you know, not fit in our 800 square foot house. So we said up to an hour out of town. And this was the first place that popped up. We had never heard of Hartsville ourselves. And we sort of hoped that we were going to hate it because it was 59 minutes from the East Nashville house. But we said, you know, that fit within the perimeter. So we went to see it. And yeah, we were in it shortly thereafter.
2: Yeah. And I think the contrasts too between Hartsville and East Nashville are obviously there are not a lot of coffee shops around here, as in zero.
0: No vintage stores.
2: Right. And there's a couple antique malls though.
0: Yeah.
2: But beyond that, no, I mean, it's a very quiet, sleepy town. I think
0: it was 8,700 people. I think it said, or yeah. 7,800 people on Wikipedia. Yeah. It's not a lot of people.
2: Right. Exactly. So it's really tiny, and, it was a little bit of culture shock when we moved out here just because everything is not close. So the nearest gas station is 7 miles from us.
0: Wow.
2: I mean, even our neighbors are an acre to several acres away. So yeah, it's just been quite an interesting time right when we got here. But then since then, it's been really just wild. We feel like we've acclimated really well.
0: Well, I wanted to start here because Nashville is going through, I guess the gentrifiers are being gentrified and it is changing like crazy. We've got a lot of tech jobs coming in, rent, mortgages, housing prices, everything going through the roof, it seems like. So a lot of musicians are in the same situation that you're in, and that they've got a space that they're finding it's not working for them like it was. And it seems like this may be a trend. You might be on the leading edge of that.
2: Yeah. Well,
0: outside.
2: We bought the house, we bought the ranch kind of at the perfect time. We bought it in 2018 on our way to Bonnaroo, actually. We were supposed to play Bonnaroo that weekend, and we got a notification. This place like hit all of the things we wanted in a property. And we were just broke musicians, and it was our first house, and it was within our budget. And this was also, you know, pre-pandemic, so things weren't as crazy. I tell people when they come to see the ranch, I say, like, you know, if you move an hour or more away from a big city, you can usually find stuff for pretty cheap. And since then, so much has changed. I feel like, you know, they've built a ton out here or whatever, but it's been, it was a good time to come out here. The house was 100 years old, and then the pandemic hit, and it was like, you know, everyone stay home. And we had just finished a long tour, so we were like, you don't have to tell us twice. So we were just here doing a bunch of projects and working on the ranch.
0: Yeah. Yeah, it seems like, I mean, even the way we do this show here, for example, it's remote now. You guys are in Hartsville. I'm in Nashville. Our producer, he's in Wyoming, and engineer Stephanie's here in Nashville with me, but at a different space. So that seems to be like the thing now. It's like we've all figured out ways to work around geographic location, and this is one of those things.
2: Yeah, I mean, when we first got here, we toured like 200 plus dates in 2019. And so when we got here, we figured in 2020 we were going to kind of lay low and work on a record and then go back out on tour again. But the pandemic kind of changed everything for us. And it was one of those things where I had to figure out, because I couldn't commute, if I needed to find a job in Nashville or something,
0: right,
2: while we couldn't tour. So we had to get pretty creative pretty early on. And I had to think of, you know, what skill sets, what things could I do out here, either remotely or in a way that would draw people out here. And I made a list of like three things that, because, you know, as a musician, especially if you primarily do songwriting and performing. When you're not doing those things, it feels a little bit like, what other skill sets do I have? And that's at least how I felt. So when the pandemic hit and it was like, I can't tour and I don't know how to make records really, I felt a little bit like, you know, what am I good at? And so I made a list of three things, and it was like, I wanted to try woodworking, I wanted to try music production, and I wanted to try amateur tattooing, which I'm really bad at, I found out. I've got the pictures to show. But the woodworking turned out okay, and I was able to do a lot of stuff around the ranch. But the production one was one that I like fell in love with. I spent all of 2020 and 2021 just like, because we were on lockdown and things like that, just 8-10 hours a day just studying and recording our own stuff and just learning all the ins and outs, asking all my friends and everything like that. And inadvertently, I started getting asked to produce some friends, and that turned into something where my calendar just started booking up with that. And it was one of the few things that I felt like, aside from songwriting or performing live, that I would feel like the hours would just kind of pass, and I would blink and it would be like the end of the day, and I would just get lost in it. So I kind of wanted to follow that. And then I had this epiphany that was like, I spent 4 years in college studying to get my degree, but I've spent way more time in studios making records for myself and with other people. So even though I didn't have a formal training, I realized I spent a lot of time in studios.
1: Though your degree is also in music. I feel like that's an important...
2: Sure, yes. My degree is in guitar performance.
0: Well, it's certainly a really great place. If you go to polychromeranch.com, you guys have some great drone videos. It looks like a great place to write, record, just get away from the city. And you have been busy. One of the things you've been working on in the last couple of years, you've been working with a band called Bad Culture. Bad Culture just did a live album at Exit Inn, a legendary club here in Nashville. Bad Culture live at Exit Inn. You mix this one. This is called Come Here. More from Jared and Kristen Quarter. Repeat, repeat. We come back on Music Business Radio.

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4: won't you be my girlfriend? It's Music Business Radio, your backstage pass to the music industry. I'm David Hooper from Nashville, and two guests today. They're both in Hartsville, Tennessee today, just an hour outside of Nashville at Polychrome Ranch. Jared and Kristen Corder from Repeat Repeat. You guys have been out there for a couple years. I want to know how being in a rural area, about 8,000 people or so, how has that affected your music and the creations? Because there are a lot of them. We're going to get into that in a second that you're making. It's a whole lot different than East Nashville, I would imagine.
5: I think one of the most significant ways it's affected us creatively is we're very hyper aware of the seasons out here. And it has widened the type of music that we make, or the type of music that we listen to, and therefore the type of music that, you know, Jared starts producing, and it's just kind of all comes full circle. But just being really aware of all the different life forms, just not only right outside your window, but in most cases trying to like get in your windows. Nature likes to get as close as possible out here, and I think it's really colored, for lack of a better word, just the way that we write and the sounds that we make. One of the songs, we put the sound of our wind chimes in. And, you know, I don't know that that's something that we would have thought to do or even let ourselves do when we lived in the city.
6: We've had clients and artists come out here, and they have all said that it's been really nice to just get away from the city. Yeah. It's really peaceful. There's not any noise pollution. So it's just all nature sounds all the time. And so we've experimented with a lot of fun things. I had a band, Ponce, out here, and we recorded vocals on this big hill overlooking our view, because it was like this big bombastic song. So it was like, let's go out and record out in nature. And I had another artist, Majeska, and she came over and recorded, and it was like the first beautiful day of spring we had. And so she came over, and it was like, I don't want to be stuck inside our studio. Let's go record the vocals out by the fire pit and just record out in the spring day. It was really hard to mix that, but it was 100% worth it, because we just got this beautiful, airy take from her, and she just sounded joyous, and it was really great. So that's been...
4: Well, it sounds like you got a moment on tape, which when you think about it, that's how we used to record music. You didn't have all this punch in and punch out and punch in again and comping. And
6: yeah,
4: I mean, it was a moment in time that was captured.
6: No joke. I mean, just like this recording currently, we... sometimes it's like literally Kristen will pop her head in and be like, hey, I know you're doing vocals right now with a band, but I'm about to feed the dogs. So if you give me like 10 minutes, or you're going to have to put a gate on the vocals because there's dog sounds in it or whatever. And that happens all the time. Or it's like, oh, the bird, our parrot is mad. He's screaming in the other room. So it's like, oh, okay. I can just crossfade that real quick out of the tape or something. But honestly, like that's the heart of this. And yeah. If
5: an artist, some of our own music, we leave the sounds in and just mix them very low and just sort of like, you know, throw that little treat to ourselves as like just a little audio, yeah. Like, oh, remember when we did that? If you listen really closely, you can hear.
6: I think it was like Fiona Apple's last record. There's sounds of her cats walking around on the piano and stuff.
7: Yeah. Yeah. Yeah.
6: I think with home recording and, you know, bedroom pop and things like that, I think people care a lot less. They just want the heart and soul of the music. And we're like, these sounds are the natural state of this ranch. So they just come with the territory.
7: Well, I want to dive into that because we've heard the term for, I mean, it's been popular for 20, 30 years, maybe DIY. Let's talk about on your own, because I think the definition of that has changed over time. You mentioned amateur tattooing, even down to that. So,
6: yeah. Well,
7: I mean, you're learning how to do a lot of stuff and going to polychromeranch.com. You've got, as I mentioned, the drone videos. It's like, wow, that's so amazing. But you guys are doing music videos out there. You've got somebody's doing your art direction that, I mean, it's almost,
6: that's in-house as well. That's,
7: well, yeah. And only, yeah. Iron Maiden, Judas Priest and Ronnie James Dio are doing it better. When I see a repeat record, I was like, okay, that's repeat. So you're learning how to do all of this stuff.
5: Oh man. Thank you. I think that just made my year.
7: Is that you, Kristen?
5: Yeah, I've always done, that's what I do. That's how I spend most of my time when I'm not making music.
7: We're taking care of animals, it sounds like.
5: Yeah. Yeah. There are a few hours of every day that goes to that for sure. But yeah, I've always done all the artwork for the band, from the smallest thing to the largest thing, with one exception. And that was the cover of Floral Canyon, our 2017 record, I think, is the only one that, yeah, I didn't do, but everything else. Yeah.
7: Let me jump in on that then, because you mentioned that Jared had a degree in music, has a degree in music, and it's one of these things now, like, I don't know if you've got like an art background, or you don't have to have a degree. It's like, especially kids coming up now, I see these teenagers, 20-somethings, that it's like they come out of the womb with a Pro Tools attached to them or something. Like they know how to mix, they know how to do video, they know how to get pretty good audio. Mm-hmm. And it seems like we have kind of this DIY culture of learning what we need when we need it. Was that how it was for you, or did you have a
6: Yeah, it was, you know, really, it's twofold, I think, for both of us. I mean, for Kristen, your background in graphic design, I mean, you didn't go to school for that. But it's really twofold, I think. It's one, we know what we want. And, you know, as an artist or a creative, if you know what you want, and other people aren't helping you put that image that's in your head to paper, so to speak, you just have to go and learn how to do it yourself. But also it's economical. Right. We didn't come from like neither one of us came from like super high class or whatever. We were both middle class families. And, you know, a lot of times it's just like, as an artist, sometimes, you know, being in a band or being an artist can be really expensive. I watch a lot of bands that I produce come in, and not only are they having to pay for the studio time here, but then getting it mastered and getting someone to do the artwork and then doing the photos and doing the music video. So I guess my thought process is, don't let not having the budget to do those things stop you from creating your vision, because that's what we have to do on a regular basis. And oftentimes it's been better because of that. You know, we've learned a skill set, but we've also been able to create the thing that we see or hear in our heads. And so that's been really
7: powerful.
6: Let's
7: talk about that for a second, because I ran into a podcaster. She's 69 years old, or was, when she started podcasting. She said, I learned how to edit my own podcast because I didn't want anybody standing in the way of me getting my message out.

0: what it is that you want. So sometimes doing it on your own is a good way of doing it. That's just the, and you got to learn the skill, but it gets on paper or on tape what it is that you want to get out.
1: I think we both were very DIY like kids growing up. We each kind of had our own like endeavors that were sort of weird for our age and sort of like an entrepreneurial sense. And our powers combined first when we did this thing called East Nashville Underground back in the earlier days. I don't want to say early. There were many, many classes before us. So, you know, I don't want to step on any OG East Nashville's, you know, people, but we did that, you know, like 10 years ago. And
2: yeah, we saw like we had Margot Price played in my basement and
1: Coin Anderson, and Moon Taxi,
2: Anderson East and The Weeks and a bunch of other bands.
1: Yeah, but that's where it kind of started. I would do all the design and Jared would do all the, you know, music side of it. And then we would promote. I had a PR background when I lived out in California. And so I would kind of bring that into the picture. And that was kind of our first like DIY endeavor. And then the band sort of came out of that. And, you know, this is sort of like the evolution, I think, of our DIY endeavors.
0: Yeah. It's Music Business Radio, your backstage pass to the music industry. David Hooper with you from Nashville, Tennessee, and from Hartsville, Tennessee, just about an hour away. Repeat. Jared and Kristen Corder are here. Kristen, what you're talking about, and we have not mentioned this, but you guys are married. So what you're talking about is working as a team. Let's jump into that. It sounds like you guys are really good at being partners in multiple ways, it sounds like.
1: Yeah, we. I guess we were dating when we started doing the East Nashville Underground stuff. And we got married over that time, I think, because we were doing that for maybe 4 years, 3 to 4 years. We got married and then the band came about a year later or so. And we work really well together. We have very different skill sets. And I think we're each sort of happy to let the other one kind of take the lead on their part of it. And, you know, I would say, I mean, really, all the time. They just sort of line up really well. So our visions.
0: What is your thought on working together? Because that's something all bands have to do. I think that in a lot of ways is probably the best thing that you can learn from being in a band is having to get along with two or three other people, sometimes with egos as big as yours.
2: My advice is involve as few people as possible. And that might, I don't know if that's a controversial take or not, but if you're in like a 5-piece band, just pick one person or two people that make all the decisions. Because I guess I have seen a lot of bands come in and what happens is, you know, you give everyone like their say. And a lot of times everyone either just agrees or disagrees on something, but it takes extra long. And, you know, it starts to kind of muddle up the project and things
0: like
2: that.
0: Death by committee.
2: It really is. Yeah. You know, I think it's like what Chris and I have learned is that we're the ones that make the decisions for this business and for the band and things like that. And we've learned that because we've involved too many people in the past. And I think that it's really important to pick like the leader. And in this case, we're both the leader. But I think that's just a really important thing is like, you don't have to, you know, for instance, I think if you have a band and you're like, what is the drummer thinking? He's like, I want the drums turned up. It's like, well, of course he does. He's the drummer, you know? Right. It's like, he's going to always want the drums turned up.
0: Yeah.
2: So, you know, you need the one person who's thinking about it as a whole, right? And maybe it's not.
0: Yeah, somebody's got to drive it.
2: Yeah.
0: Somebody has to drive it. And I think where people get confused is like, it takes a lot of people. I mean, everybody's still doing their own thing. Just because one person's driving doesn't mean it's just all up to him. The other people are an important part of that. He couldn't do it without the other people. Or she couldn't do it without the other people.
2: Yeah, I think a good leader makes everyone feel important. But I think those people then in turn want that person to like take the reins, you know? So we try to be mindful of that with our band. We try to be mindful of that with the festival we used to put on. And
1: we've had the same band for a long time. And Jared's nickname is Pop Pop. he just is that guy. He's just always looking out

0: for the best interest of the band and, you know, where we're headed with it and sort of making sure everybody's comfortable. And yeah, so he Pop is a name that suits him, I think, in that leader role.
1: You guys mentioned recording out in the space that you're at. Sometimes you get wind chimes, sometimes there are donkeys, sometimes there's a chicken or two. You got a video that you did. I love this. So I want to talk about that when we come back. We're going to play the song right now, going out. This is Teeth Grinder, the band Repeat Repeat. Jared and Kristen Corder are my guests. This is Music Business Radio. More from Jared and Kristen when we come back.

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3: It's Music Business Radio, your backstage pass to the music industry. David Hooper with you, and with me, Jared and Kristen Quarter from Repeat Repeat, also Polychrome Ranch. It's a compound, 12 acres. If you want to get away, Polychrome Ranch, that's where you go if you're a musician. Jared will get you hooked up there. He'll produce you. Riding retreat, go to a lot of animals. And during our commercial breaks, this is funny, that the animals have kind of been joining us. They have not been recorded, but it sounds like you guys have a lot going on. We talked about your song Teeth Grinder, capturing all the noises that you've got, and you did a video. I want to get into that, but let's first talk about the animals, because I imagine you had to corral those guys from getting in your video too.
4: Yeah, just when we think we've got them all corralled, one will come out of nowhere. Where did that one come from?
3: Yeah.
4: Yes,
3: it's a moment.
4: We've had that happen a couple times, not only during this, but during many sessions and songs of our own that we've been recording. But
3: well, it adds a little levity maybe to a tense recording session to have a dog come up and lick you or something. Talk about the animals, because I think you said you had 14 of them or 11 or it was in the double digits. A lot of animals.
5: Yeah,
3: out there.
5: Where are we at now?
4: I believe is 13 a baker's dozen. Is that
3: it? Is
4: yeah. So we're at a baker's dozen.
5: We have four dogs. One of them's a three-legged lab named Popsicle. She's the oldest, and then we have three others. Two are beagle mixes, beagle hound mixes, and one's like a pit mix. Two of those four dogs we rescued over the pandemic. Living out here, kind of in the countryside, people tend to dump dogs sometimes.
3: Yeah.
5: And then the neighbors got on that we are animal people, and you never let them know that. You never
3: they
5: let
3: just
5: them
3: give
5: know
3: you
5: that.
3: One.
5: They'll be like, "Hey, we found this dog, and we know that you guys are suckers."
4: Suddenly, a lot of dogs started showing up, and we took two, but then we started fishing the rest of them out.
5: Right. Yeah. And then we have four cats, one of them is like Kristen's shining star. His name is Sir Clementine, because we thought it was a girl when we adopted.
3: Yeah, I've been there.
5: Yeah.
3: That's how Mr. Cat is actually a female.
5: Nice. Yeah, there you go. Yeah. So we knighted him, and now he's Sir Clementine, and
4: he's a true East Nashville cat from 12th and Shelby in the alleyway.
5: Yeah. And he's special needs. His back legs kind of stick straight forward like skis. So he scoots kind of on his butt. And he's totally functioning. He's really just a special dude. He's very dear. He like sleeps next to Kristen every night, and he's really sweet. And we have an African gray parrot named Pharaoh. He talks all the time. He loves music and he loves to dance. So if you come record at the studio, the first thing you'll probably see is Pharaoh, and he will start dancing for you. And that's great.
3: Is that parrot actually, he copies what you say in the house?
5: Yeah, it's awesome sometimes.
3: And then, what did he say?
5: And then other times he says things you're like, I shouldn't. It's like having a toddler, I think. You know, like I shouldn't have said that so many times.
4: Yeah, he's been with me for like 17 years or something.
3: Wow. Yeah. They live a long time.
5: Yeah. Kristen taught him early on how to sing just the part from Georgia on my mind, I think, which is Georgia. But he started getting lazy. And so he would just go, George. which is a true story. And then he learned Party in the USA just because we were teaching
3: Miley Cyrus.
5: Yeah, we were teaching these funny sounds or whatever, and he would get lazy with that one. He'd just go Party in the US and that would be it. So he's wild, and he does our voices, like when we like reprimand the dogs or whatever, he'll be like, Popsicle, go lay down and stuff like that. And it freaks our pet sitters out. Whenever we bring a pet sitter over, we're like, just a heads up, if it's like 2 a.m. and you hear love you, like, just don't get creeped out. There's no ghosts
4: here. Night, love you.
3: If you go to Polychrome Ranch, you've got merch. Sorry. If you go to polychromeranch.com, you guys have merch, and you've got Pippa the Donkey on your merch as well. So you've got donkeys.
5: Yes, we have three donkeys, and we have a off-the-track thoroughbred rescued racehorse. The three donkeys are Pippa, Cricket, and Belvedere. We were getting the property ready to bring the horse over. We've had a horse for several years. And Kristen said, somebody on Craigslist is giving up three donkeys. Can we adopt them?
3: Why not?
5: Yeah. And so, you know, I I was like, sure. And there was so much we didn't know about raising donkeys, but it has brought so much joy to our life.
3: Yeah. Well, I love it that you guys are up for an adventure, because I think that, you know, just like some people be intimidated to move to a city, people in the city might be intimidated to take 12 acres out in the middle of nowhere and build a studio. Yet you guys are doing exactly that kind of thing. Let's talk about making the videos out there, because that's another thing I think that people that have been in the audio world are having to get into. And that's video. We've got TikTok, YouTube, Instagram video. Everybody's got their version of videos right now, and there are places for these videos. It's not just MTV or Friday night videos, if you want to take it way back. I want to know, and we'll specifically talk about Teeth Grinder, because we played that song on the last segment. This is actually something you did on the ranch. Let's talk about how you do something like that for people who are interested in doing a DIY video. First of all, Kristen, you're the art director, it sounds like. Do you have a concept for this? How does that work, the idea for the video?
4: I think the idea for the video, we knew we wanted it to feel like a portal in the middle of the woods kind of thing. But this place has a lot of different areas to it. So it kind of, whatever kind of video you have in your mind, like there's probably a space for you to do it here.
3: On the ranch.
4: And that's what we found when we kept coming up with different ideas for our own different videos. We found that we could really just kind of do them all here, because the property, it's in the hills. So we've got a wooded section and a big open section and a barn section and a like old dirt road section, you know? And so we've had a couple of like artists.
3: For those country songs.
4: Like Steven Sanchez, like a singer-songwriter, he did one, you know, where he was like way out in the country on like an old dirt road, and it's literally just our house. And so there's a bunch of different areas, but with Teeth Grinder, and we wanted a portal of some kind, and I'll let Jared kind of speak to that.
5: Well, also, we when we were on our last label, you know, we've done music videos that had a very high budget and had a whole set and a whole crew of people and catering and everything.
4: Surprise guests.
5: Right. And this was during the pandemic that we shot that music video. And I was just, we were thinking like, how can we make something interesting, but just do it all on our own? Like I set a budget for $500 just to do it. Like,
3: and this was equipment you already had at the ranch.
5: Yeah. And so basically what I have the newest iPhone. I've talked to photographers, videographers, and it's like, unless you want to spend a lot of money, if you're looking for a quality camera, like under, I don't know, $1,500, just get the newest iPhone.
3: Oh, it's great.
5: Shoots in cinematic. Yeah. And I got a lens for that. There's a company called Moment. They make lenses for, you know, cinematic stuff. And then I just got some prisms that were like $15 on Amazon. I got a green screen and I got a bubble maker and I got some smoke bombs, because we shot it in July. So I went and bought some fireworks.
3: So is that what that thing is in the video? And again, you can go to polychromeranch.com to see all of this. It looks like it's a, you're calling it a green screen, but I'm assuming it was a, it's like a sheet or something?
5: Like on Amazon, you can get a green screen for like $20. And I just hung it up with some mic stands, I think, in the middle of our forest or whatever. And then, you know, there's, I tell are all the artists I work with, your two best apps to get on your phone are Prequel. It's for photo editing and it's fantastic. All of your photos will look way cooler and you have to put very little work into it. And the other one's called Video Leap, and it's awesome. You can do green screen. You can do all these edits. I mean, it's like all the big TikTokers are using them apparently. So I'm not sponsored by either one, but I highly recommend them. And you can do really high quality content completely on your own, and you don't have to rely on somebody else to do it. And you can just go. You know, we shot that in an afternoon. We shot it over like 2 hours and just
3: I was going to ask you, compare that to the one that you guys did for your other stuff when you had the label.
5: Yeah.
3: Hold on a second.
5: We did Hi, I'm Waiting.
3: Danger. All right. Compare that to the one when you were on Danger Bird where there was a budget and there's, you know, catering and things. Like that took probably what, all day?
5: Yeah. And it took, you know, weeks of preparation and, you know,
4: about 45 people.
5: Yeah, like they built a whole set and actors and a script and everything. It was a real, you know, it felt like very pro.
4: It was awesome. I think, I don't know that we would like be doing this for ourselves now had we not, you know, sometimes you got to do the fancy stuff to learn like, oh, what if we're a little bit less polished and could do this ourselves, you know? And I think we both like a lot of the time to be a little bit less polished.
5: Yeah. It's fun to kind of not care a little bit. You know what I mean? Like it's kind of, it really is. I mean, I feel like
4: it's freeing.
5: Yeah. And the more you set your bar kind of low, the more you're just pleasantly surprised. And I think that, you know, I feel just as proud of the video we shot in 2 hours on my hill as I do of the one in the fancy, in the fancy studio or whatever. And I wouldn't change either one. So I think there's a time and place for all of it, but there's also, you know, we just didn't want anything to stop us and we didn't have a big budget to shoot the video for Teeth Grinder. So we were like, so what? Let's just do it ourselves.
3: It's Music Business Radio. You're backstage past the music industry. David Hooper with you. Jared and Kristen Corder are with me. Repeat is the band. You can find them at polychromeranch.com. That is the space that they've got that they're doing all this stuff. The studio, I mean, it's everything, right? It's an animal rescue. It's a studio. It's a songwriting retreat. If you need to get production there, you guys all have it. Jared, something you mentioned, and I love this, is you said, I've got a budget of $500. I love how creative you have to get when you put a limitation on something, whether it be time or geography, like we're going to do it at the ranch. We're not going to leave these 12 acres or a budget in this case. I find that that really helps you to get creative. And I'd love for your thoughts from either one of you guys on that, because I think that what we're talking about here, this DIY vibe, right? That taking care of your own self, doing it on your own.
5: Yeah.
3: You got limitations, but you guys are making them work for you, it sounds like.
5: Oh, yeah. You can't let anything stop you. And we find that out. Like we find artists all the time that are doing massive things, and we go and look, and they're like, they're doing this all on a laptop in their bedroom or whatever. I mean, look at Billie Eilish and Phineas. Yeah. You know, they recorded a Grammy-winning album in their parents' bedroom. So, you know, I think gone are the days where you have to do it one way or the other. And look, when I started producing, I was really insecure about it, honestly, because I had a very old laptop. I had Kristen's old laptop, actually. I got her hand-me-down. I had like a 2-input interface. I didn't have speakers. I mixed everything on headphones. I had one decent mic, and that was it. I didn't know much else, and I just didn't let that stop me. And I read something, because I'd get frustrated because I had like old outdated software and things would take forever sometimes because my laptop would take forever to load.
3: Slow internet out.
5: Right, exactly. The dial up.
4: Yeah. Driving to McDonald's.
5: Driving to McDonald's to upload YouTube videos. There's a whole thing. I read something that was like, don't think of those things as like a handicap or as like a speed bump. Think of them as your secret weapon. And when I started to think from that perspective, I actually realized that when my computer would be so slow because I was trying to load a track while I was mixing something, and you know, on my new computer, it takes me a third of the time. What was happening was I was giving my ears a break. I was giving myself time to reflect. I was giving myself time to listen to other songs and use them as references. I was coming up with new ideas. And then also, because I didn't have all the fancy gear to start out with, I was training my ear from a very early stage. So now when I have a lot nicer gear, my ears are trained from, you know, the ground up. So I think all of those things are like my secret weapon. So when something's broken or glitching or whatever, I try to think of it as like, no, this isn't something I should feel insecure about. I should, like, this is like the secret sauce. You know what I mean?
3: To take it back to making decisions, which we were talking about as in terms of working with others or working with a partner, those limitations, if you look at the old Beatles records or older recordings where they had two tracks or four tracks or eight tracks, they had to make decisions. And it wasn't like they had an undo button. It wasn't like they had ultimate tracks that they could just lay everything on top of it.
5: So you had to commit to it.
3: Yeah. Well, you would commit to it and you would say, is this really important? Because I think it's easy to add. And that's when we get into those videos like you're talking about where we've got 45 people and catering and this. And I love it that you guys went through that. You can say, well, was this important? Is this important? And, you know, now that you've had the experience, you can probably make a better decision these days. Because I think that there's always an element of wishful expectancy, maybe, that somebody else has it better than us. But once you've seen it, it's like, well, maybe it's not better. Maybe we're better off with fewer options.
4: I mean, all of those experiences were really great experiences for us. And I hope that someday we'll make another fancy music video that someone wants to pay for.
5: Yeah.
4: And I hope that, all of those were great experiences, but I think just us figuring out that we weren't dependent on them to be able to make quality stuff or stuff that we felt like we could really get underneath and you know, be proud of. We needed to know that we could do it and that we weren't going to be held back by all of these things we were all facing at this, you know, time in the world.
3: You guys have certainly had a lot of opportunity. We've been talking about contrast throughout this whole episode, country versus city, label versus non-label. 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I'm David Hooper. 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
3: 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I want to talk about something that I think is important for somebody getting into the music industry. And that is what we think of when we think of the music industry. We're kind of sold the glamour and glitz. Like we watch the Grammy Awards and think, oh, that must be great. We're riding around in limos and the studios are all massive and really nice. But the reality of working in the music industry can sometimes be different. You get on projects that you're not excited about. I think one of the advantages of having very smart decision-making is that you can set up your life to do what you love and work with the acts that you love. And it sounds like from talking to you guys that you're doing it your way and working with acts that you're really excited about. So let's talk about setting that up and lessons that people can learn to set themselves up in that way so they don't get something that they're not excited about, because at that point it can just suck the soul out of you. And I've certainly seen that here in Nashville with all these people coming to Belmont University that, you know, they're doing phone tree recordings or something and not music. So
5: I think, you know, it was a kind of a daunting task to think that I was going to make a living by having people pay me to drive an hour away to come see me, or even more. I have bands coming from Omaha, Nebraska this summer. I have bands coming from West Virginia this summer.
3: And how does that work? They come down for a few days at a time usually?
5: So the new studio that we just finished is about just under 600 square foot, all open space, but we built it with a guest loft. And then there's even a separate bathroom house. So it's got all the amenities and it's up on this beautiful part of our property that's just far enough away you can't even see our house. And I didn't want to be a landlord. I don't want to run an Airbnb if I can avoid it. What I wanted to create was primarily my studio, but also a place where bands could come and book a week at a time, come from all over and stay here and, you know, give ourselves the freedom to record whenever we wanted or however we wanted while we're there.
3: Right.
5: And also, you know, I tried to think, what can I offer that's different from other studios? And because, you know, I was just starting out, I still am just starting out. So, you know, while I don't have all the huge names or anything like that, I think one thing that sets me apart, sets this studio apart, is that it is like going and recording at a cabin in Gatlinburg, you know? And, so I think for us, I think the power and the testament to that is that I tried to create a space. You know, I think while people are coming up here to record and it's beautiful, I think a lot of it is just creating a space where people feel heard and they feel like they're making the music that they've always wanted to make.
3: Right.
5: And I just try to be a part of that. So it doesn't just have to be production. You know, if an artist wants to come out and, you know, because I thought of it from my perspective, I might want to go record myself in another space. And if somebody had an amazing cabin that wasn't expensive to just go rent for the weekend, I could see Kristen and I going and doing that ourselves. So I wanted to offer that to my friends who do their own production to be able to come up, and also people who just want to come up and, you know, rent it for a couple nights and just, you know, work on their own songs, write for a few nights or whatever. I don't even have to be there. So we just wanted to create a space that we felt like was as magical as we felt it was ourselves. And it seems to have been working. I mean, we are booked out all through the summer.
4: I think as far as the band goes, like we, at one point we hit this like stride where we realized, oh my gosh, we have finished like and recorded fully 60 songs or something. So I think it's fruitful out here. I don't know. You can really get inspired from a lot of different things. And we realized it was happening for us. And we wanted to kind of extend that to the Nashville and surrounding areas, you know, music community.
5: Yeah. So I think it really all comes down to just like, don't let anything stop you. I think you have to know what you want, or some semblance of that, and then don't let anything stop you from trying to achieve that. I think a lot of times it'll change. I mean, if you asked me 2 years ago when we were touring with the Black Keys and playing arenas and things like that, if I would see myself full-time being a producer and running a studio, I would have said no. But
3: yeah.
5: I saw myself doing music. I think I found success. My idea of success was doing music full time.
10: Well, COVID had different plans for us, and I think it showed us a different way of living, because you're on the road 200 dates a year, and then you're not, like, literally overnight. So I'm curious that if 200 dates a year was an option for you, would you go back to that, or would you be doing
5: I'll just stop you there.
10: Okay, so this is better. Not. This is something that came from that.
5: Well, I mean, you think about it from this way, I get to be, being on the road is sometimes the antithesis of creativity, because you're usually promoting a record that's already come out. You don't have any time to write. I mean, some bands do. I think usually when you're like on a bus and somebody's driving, whatever. But at our stage, we're in a van in a trailer, and you know, you're sleeping. You're getting barely any sleep. And
10: it's not glamorous.
5: You know, it's not glamorous. You have very little time to be creative. And I think every artist, if they given the option, would choose to have more time to be creative. I mean, Taylor Swift, I feel like, is a great example of that. She, you know, put out a ton of music in the year when everything shut down, and she had attributed that to not being on the road constantly.
10: Yeah.
5: So I feel like I really just lucky and fortunate because, you know, people pay me to come to my house. Like, I don't have to leave my house, and I get to use that creative part of my brain every single day, you know? Like, that's actually the most important part, because when touring, you're playing usually the same songs, and you don't know which city you're in, and you're sleeping in hotels. But out here, I get to wake up every morning and just be as creative as I can be and work with different artists, different genres. And I feel like, you know, I wouldn't want to change that. Now, we do still play shows.
4: Yeah, I think it turned our touring into, like, we're just a little bit more selective. We're trying to just kind of go for quality over quantity. I think we always say it's a rite of passage to, like, really hit the road for, and we did that.
5: You gotta pay your dues.
4: Yeah, and we really did that kind of heavy touring for about 6 to 7 years.
10: Right.
4: So, you know, we kind of felt like, okay, I think we've earned, if we can say so ourselves, I think we've earned our way to just being able to do it a little differently for the next chapter.
10: Right.
4: Yeah. So we're just, you know, we're doing it differently. We certainly haven't slowed down, because if anything, we just have released 3 times more, you know, music than we were able to do before or anything like that. We're just playing, we're just taking shows a little differently. We're taking like the special ones instead of all the ones.
5: We're also trying to go where we're wanted. And right now, a lot of people want to come and record or make music with us or be creative with us in the woods, basically. And, you know, that's a lot more joyful and fruitful than, you know, going and playing markets where you're like, we've never played in this city. Please, I'm begging you, buy a ticket to my show. So this is a season where we're just trying to go where we're wanted.
10: Let them come to you.
5: Yeah.
10: I'm David Hooper. It's Music Business Radio. Jared and Kristen Corder are my guests. Repeat, Repeat is the band. Polychrome Ranch is the space that we're talking about. Polychromeranch.com is the website. I want to talk about Sewing Club before we're out of here, because speaking of bands that you like, this is a band that's going somewhere and you've done some work with them. Let's talk about that before we leave.
5: Yeah. The lead singer, Hannah, is actually a family friend. I've known her since she was like 3 years old back in Arizona. Her parents and my parents were longtime friends, and she moved here to go to school for music. And I noticed she had started a band, and she was one of the first bands I hit up. And I said, I'd love to, you know, just do a song with you guys. And that has turned into a whole album. I've just watched them grow a ton as a band, and I've watched a lot of behind the scenes things start to bubble up, and I think it's going to be a really big year for them in the next few months. And so it's just been awesome. And also, it's my first full length record that isn't Repeat Repeats that I've just finished. I literally was uploading the files before this interview. So it's going to be on vinyl, and they've just gotten all these organic offers and cool things come up, and it's all just been a testament to the strength of their songwriting and the music, and they've trusted me to take that on, and that's been really exciting, and it's been mutual, because I feel like I was kind of coming up as a producer as they were coming up as a band, so we've both grown together.
10: What's the song you want to play?
5: I want to do the song Clarity. It's their last single that just came out. They have new music coming out very soon, but it is called Clarity. And they shot the music video for it here at the ranch too. We weren't even home actually. They were like, hey, we're going to come by the ranch and shoot some video. We were like, okay, we were doing something. And so the video is like them with around the donkeys and them in the grass field.
4: Them
5: and,
4: in our camper.
5: Yeah, they're just like hanging out in the camper and stuff. So
4: they're just lovely people. So
5: yeah.
4: I hope everything great happens for them.
10: Guys, thank you so much for being here. This has been so much fun. I love people doing it their own way. And you guys are doing that in a number of ways. So we've got to have you back. I want to know how this continues because it's an ongoing thing. And it sounds like it's just getting started.
4: Listen, we are longtime listeners of this program. So to say that we are flattered and humbled, I mean, that's saying the least. We're so thankful to have been here and talk about what we're up to.
10: Well, we're going to get you back. Maybe we'll have to have a live from Hartsville, Tennessee Music Business Radio someday.
4: Absolutely.
5: Yeah, we'll come record here.
4: Come on over.
10: We know Jared works. Jared lets people come to see him now. Jared and Kristen Corder. Repeat is the band. Polychromeranch.com is the website. I'm David Hooper. This is Music Business Radio, produced and edited by Stephanie Lesher. We're going to go out with Sewing Club. This is the song called Clarity. Sewing Club on Music Business Radio. We'll see you next week.

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0: Lightning 100. Good morning, everybody. That was The Revivalists with Heart Stop. And I hope your heart is not stopping. I hope it is beating loud and clear. You know, gotta stretch, rise and shine. It is a Tuesday. It was a little bit of a struggle for me to still wake up. I'm still recovering from the weekend. I'm sure some of you might be as well. Who knows? Maybe. Had some Tame Impala with Loser. Man, love that show. Would love to go back to that show a million times. Rainbow Kitten Surprise with Seven and had some Milky Chance with their song Colorado. Love that song. And just can't get enough good music here on Lightning 100. Super excited to be here again. I'm Lisa Goh. You're listening to Lightning in the Morning. Jay is out until tomorrow. And you're going to get plenty of Jay because I'm going to be gone for a couple weeks. That's right. I don't get to see my family very often, and I'm very much looking forward to seeing them. My sister lives in Kauai, and my parents live in Santa Barbara. So they get to live in some pretty beautiful places. Very grateful for being able to have grown up in Santa Barbara. But we just don't get to see each other during the holidays. So this is kind of our holiday, and I get to see my nephews. And yeah, enjoy some Jurassic Park lands, aka Kauai. So really looking forward to that time. So for now, you got me. You got me here. It's 6:16 a.m., August 11th, and it's looking beautiful outside, but very warm. So, you know, as I say, gotta stay hydrated. We've got a lot of fun things to look forward to today. I've got some more tickets to give away. I've got some really fun stories, some more back-to-school stories. Hopefully things that might make you giggle, make you think a little, make you respond to me on the socials at Lightning in the Morning. I don't know what everybody else did on a Monday, was it Monday? It was Monday night last night, but I ended up going to this thing called Soul Vibes, and it was amazing. They do these like 3 to 4 times a year, but last night it was over at Analog, and it was a Michael tribute, and the talent was insane. There was just so many incredible musicians playing, of course, Michael songs and making it their own rendition. But yeah, it was something I hadn't experienced in Nashville. And I've experienced a lot of soul going to, you know, Printer's Alley over at Bourbon and Blues. But yeah, a friend of mine, it was like, hey, let's grab dinner and then go to this thing. Our friend was playing and it was way bigger than I thought. So shout out to Soul Vibes. They definitely knocked me out of my shoes and had me stay up a little later than I expected. But good times. Again, we're going to get into lots of great times here. Real quick, a commercial break, including something about the Sounds game I'm actually playing tonight. I'm throwing the first pitch. I need to get a coffee. 7 o'clock can't come soon enough. For those who are just tuning in, I usually don't start drinking Frothy Monkey coffee until 7, because otherwise I will be cuckoo-ca-choo. All right, well, let's get into it. And when we're back, tell you about the weather and what tickets I have to give away here on Lightning 100.
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0: And we are back. Not quite back to the music yet. We're back in the studio and it is 6:20 a.m. I'm Lisa Goh and you're listening to Lightning in the Morning, and we are rising and shining with some heat. Yes, it's 76 degrees currently. We're looking at that heat to get up to 94 degrees today, and we are expecting some possible showers, so keep that in mind. It looks like we might even be seeing some tomorrow, but through the rest of the week, not looking like we are going to see much precipitation, if you will. So I'm already like, oh man, I'm going to be gone for a while. Probably got to bring the plants in, maybe sit them in my tub. I don't know. Got to figure that out. But the rest of this week is going to be very hot, excessively hot, and it's going to feel a lot hotter than those mid-90s. That's what I said. Mid-90s is our high. Our lows are going to be in the mid-70s. So keep that in mind when you are planning any fun activities outdoors, including this Thursday. We've got music on the river steps over at Neuhoff District. This week, we've got Jesse Balin, which is going to be awesome. So just want to know. So when you get over there, you know it's going to be a little bit hot. I got tickets to give away. Very similar to yesterday. I've got another chance, which is great because the phone lines were popping. I've got a chance for you to win Fashion for a Fraction tickets. This is a great opportunity. I know school is already back, but maybe you started a new job. Maybe you, just need a refresh on the wardrobe. This is a really fun opportunity over at the factory at Franklin. It is a ticketed event, but we've got a pair of tickets for you to go to this. Save over 75% off retail items and a whole lot of fun goods over out there in Franklin. Always a good time to enjoy the factory. I never have a bad time over there. Then we also have tickets for Abby Holiday and Charlie Adams at the Basement East happening August 15th. And we've got a pair of tickets for Showbuds. This is happening at the Ryman Auditorium. Doesn't happen until October 27th. But yeah, I've got a pinata of fun giveaways. Always, so don't forget to head on over to our ticket window. Right now, let's crack on into some music. We're going to be listening to some Jack Johnson a little bit later, some Wishy. But right now, Aaron Lee Tazjian with Lost and Alone here on Lightning 100.

Lightning 100, some Wishy with Lovesick, Gin Blossoms with Allison Road, which I love that song. I actually used to live on Allison Place for almost 12 years and have so many memories. That street had so many incredible artists. Fancy Haygood lived on that street. The Parachute Guys lived on that street. I had a bunch of other artists who lived right across from me. My old C-Sec rep, was there. It was just that song, so much nostalgia. Great place. And then some Jack Johnson with Go On and Aaron Lee Tazjan with Lost Alone. And you're listening to Lightning in the Morning. It's 6:37 a.m. on a Tuesday. Just wanted to give a quick, this is great. I was going to give a quick check on the roads. There was a single vehicle crash just off of Jefferson Street going westbound. However, it looks like it's completely cleared. So, good on ya. Everything's looking pretty good. We just want you guys to stay safe out there. Well, I have a really fascinating story. I love a good treasure hunt. Big treasure hunt girl. And with us, everybody going back to school, I remember when me and my godbrothers were growing up, they would hog the Nintendo all the time. Like, I kind of blame them for my lack of Nintendo skills. I did do really well on the Mario, the Dr. Mario game, where it was like Tetris and you had to line up the pills. And then Duck Hunt, but the boys always cheated. They always went right up to the screen. Well, I talk about all this because, well, some rare Nintendo cartridges were discovered. And this is really interesting to me, because it's a never before seen version. So this is a video game shop owner in Wisconsin who discovered nearly 100 copies of this never before seen version. It's the classic Super Mario and Duck Hunt combo cartridge. I remember my godbrothers having this. I'm gonna have to text them and be like, do you still have this? But here's what's interesting about this. It's got different screws on it. So it says that they were supposedly saved from a metal recycling facility decades ago, where they were scheduled to be melted down for gold. The games are a bit of a mystery because they're stamped with a 1993 production date, 2 full years after the game was thought to have ceased production. So what's up with that? You know what I mean? Also, the cartridges features those unique screws I was talking about, labels, motherboards, and manuals, unlike any known version. Several of the 30-year-old cartridges have a perfect 10 rating, with 3 of them headed straight to auction and are expected to sell for millions of dollars. Like, what? I'm going to have to look into this. If you actually have already heard this story and know more information, please hit me up at Lightning in the Morning. I'm so intrigued. I did find a little bit a video that was done on ABC News, and it's just wild to even look at those cartridges. I know there's some new kiddos out there. Maybe they're in the car. They're like, what? What is she talking about? You have the joy of now telling them about this double cartridge life. Yeah, it was so fun, though. I love that game. Okay, I'm going to stop looking at it because I will go down straight down memory lane. Right now, let's just hop into more great music. What do you say? Some Daniel Caesar with Who Knows here on Lightning 100.

0: Lightning 100. And speaking of 100, that song is called 100,000 by Kevin Morby and their album Little Wide Open. Had to throw back to some Third Eye Blind, Semi-Charm Life. Listen, if I'm going to be in here, I love to throw down some 90s things. Yesterday, played a little Marcy's Playground. Today, some Third Eye Blind with Semi-Charm Life. Daniel Caesar with Who Knows? And man, who knows what today is going to bring other than a lot of heat. Tuesday, August 11th, you are tuned into Lightning 100. I'm Lisa Goh with Lightning in the Morning, hoping you're getting some lightning in your coffee. And staying tuned right here because I've got fun things ahead. 6:53 a.m. The roadways are looking good. About to get some coffee in my cup. I'm feeling it. We've still got some back to school stories to talk about, as well as Oreo combining with the most random flavor you've ever thought. Actually, before I talk about it, if you have guesses on what Oreo flavor I'm talking about, hit me up on the socials at Lightning in the Morning. This is a combination. That's what I'm going to tell you. I want you to guess. I want to know if anybody is going to figure this out because it is wild. So you're going to have to stay tuned to find out what that Oreo combination flavor is. Speaking of beverages, I thought this was really funny. And of course, the Japanese, my friends, my ancestry. There's a Japanese brewery called Yona Yona Ale, and they've come up with this wild new way to keep customers from drinking too much beer. It's basically a cup that's been split in the middle. You fill half with beer, half with water, and the idea is that you have to balance it. So if you drink only the beer, the water will fall all over you, and vice versa. If you think that you can just drink the water, well, I guess the beer would fall all over you. I don't know how this fully works. I don't really see a photo, but what I do know, oh, there it is. It looks like a U, like a horseshoe, but bent out. You can look it up. I'll actually post this on our socials at Lightning in the Morning, and then you can tell me which Oreo flavor you think is combining, but it's pretty silly. I mean, that's one way to moderate, or I don't know, just drink water in between every beer. Who knows? Just like the song, Daniel Caesar. All right, let's get into it. Quick commercial break. When we're back, some Jim James here on Lightning in the Morning.
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0: Lightning 100, some Foo Fighters there. I know several of you out there. Wow. Several of you out there are getting excited for that Foo Fighters show coming up this coming Saturday. I can't believe it. It's finally here. Actually, I want to see. We might still have a pair of tickets on our ticket. No, they're gone. Should always check out our ticket window, though. Lightning100.com/ticket window. We've got a pair of tickets for Jack White, Rock the Ryman, hosted by John Oates. That's going to be a killer show. And, of course, Jason Isbell in the 400 unit still have a pair of tickets for that. So you can apply once a day. Don't forget that. Mount Joy with My Vibe, some Widespread Panic, giving us some Thin Air, Smells Like Mississippi. Pretenders with some Message of Love, and Jim James has an album coming out August 28th called Wowed Out, and the song is called Come Again. There you have it, folks. So yeah, you should come around again here on Lightning 100. We've got all these fun things now. I've got a fun little story. I love a pet, big pet girl. I grew up with so many pets. I had a chinchilla. I had multiple dogs, cats, birds, frogs, you name it. My mom also is just like kind of a Snow White in her own abilities. We would go on walks and birds would just find her. And I'm not just talking about like, I don't know, a sparrow or a hummingbird. I'm saying full on macaws, some cockatiels, lovebirds. A lot of our pets just came to my mom. She's a bird girl. I don't know. But this, speaking of birds, we've got a story here about family pet Goose, who ends up saving the family barn. I mean, talk about loyalty. So this guy, owner, this guy named Bert, he's asleep on the couch, and Goosey the Goose, cute name, right? Goosey the Goose started frantically honking on the back porch. Bert stepped outside to investigate, spotted flames billowing from the barn, and managed to douse the fire with a garden hose before it could spread. So Goosey's warning, of course, was perfectly timed. The family said things would have been a total disaster for the barn and the animals inside if Goosey had waited just a few more minutes to speak up. Yeah, kiddos. Gotta speak up if you see something. So yeah, Goosey is getting lots of fun treats. It says, inspired the family to adopt another goose, and this goose's name is Lucy. So Goosey got a girlfriend because he was so heroic. I love that. Well, we've been teasing this, and I'll give you guys maybe a few more clues, but Oreo has come out with a new flavor. And it's not what you would think it would be. So some of you have been on our socials letting me know what you think it is, and you're not close at all. So let me read some of these. I was going to give another clue, but can't find it. So we've got, ooh, that's music. We've got one person who has said, I wouldn't mind if it was mint chocolate chip. That's from Miss Julie. Or strawberry. Those are good. Mint or strawberry. Mint Oreo does already make a mint one, kind of like a grasshopper, and it is excellent. I believe they also make a strawberry Oreo. I'm going to have to look that up. But no, it's not a fruit. That's the guess. So if you want to participate, head on over to At Lightning in the Morning. I posted it next to the hydration beer cup. It's on a page that says, that's so random, because it is. But let me know what you think the random, mysterious flavor that Oreo has decided to cooperate with. You're listening to Lightning in the Morning. I'm Lisa Go. We still have more great music to get to. So stay tuned right here. I'm going to tell you a little bit about Punk Walk here on Lightning 100. 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

0: Lightning 100. That is Jesse Wells giving us their song. Won't you come out tonight? Well, you should. Go out. Do whatever. Just say yes. Today is a Tuesday. It's a day of yeses. We've got some Lucius with Next to Normal, Elvis Costello with Watching the Detectives, and Curtis Harding with The Power. Ah, it's a Tuesday, 7:34 a.m. Everybody, rise and shine. If you're not already on the road, well, I got some good news for you. It's looking pretty good. So, our traffic is brought to you by our friends over at Drifters. Love them over at Drifters. They've got great barbecue and even better good times. That's right. They've got a great patio, dog-friendly patio, and you could bring the whole family. Why not? Now, I know today is Tuesday, but tomorrow is Wednesday, so you can plan now for tomorrow to head on over to Drifters to enjoy their trivia. They've got cash prizes from 7 to 9 p.m., and on top of it, they've got two-for-ones all day. And, you know, maybe you could bring one of those hydration cups we were talking about. Maybe, maybe not. Tonight, you should go to the Sounds game because I'm throwing the first pitch tonight. I practiced a little bit last night, and my arm's kind of feeling it. So we'll see. We'll see how I do today. Get your tickets, though. I'll be in the bandbox area if you want to come say hi. But, yes, we appreciate Drifters so much for being our traffic sponsor. And the great news is I don't see too much traffic. I know it's 7:35, so y'all are probably going to start hitting the road pretty soon. And maybe I spoke too soon. We do have a multi-vehicle crash. This is Interstate 24 westbound. This is looking like it's right near the William Parkway exit, William Turner Parkway. But you want to be careful over there. It does look like we're starting to get a buildup around that area. So again, that's Interstate 24 westbound near mile marker 60. So yeah, be careful. That's right before the Hickory Hollow Parkway exit. So careful out there. Other than that, everything is looking very good. So good job, guys. And thank you, Drifters, for being our traffic gurus out there. I've got some tickets to give away, but before I do that, really quickly, I thought this was pretty funny. When I was younger, yeah, this is when I was younger. If you got kiddos in the car, maybe this is a good question to ask them. What was the most ridiculous thing you believed as a child? And I really thought this was pretty cute. I was convinced that the moon followed our car everywhere because it had a crush on my mom. Here's another one. Waves came from whales slapping their tails on the water way far out in the ocean. I mean, that's not like that far off. I mean, it is, but it's kind of a cute idea. I genuinely believe that if I dug deep enough in the backyard, I could reach the other side of the world. I spent hours with a shovel convinced I'd end up in another country. Reality hit when I barely got past the dirt. There's that one. You know, what's the rumor? If you eat gum, a gum tree will come out of your stomach. That's one. Let's see. I thought if I didn't say goodnight to my stuffed animals, they'd be sad and never talk to me again. Guilty. Very guilty. If you've got any things that you believed as a young child, hit me up on the socials. Maybe hit me up in the random page or wherever. Just send us a message. I'm curious to know. Somebody had suggested that maybe butter was the combination flavor for Oreos. If you're just tuning in, I found a new flavor that Oreo is collaborating with. I will give another clue. So it's not a fruit and it's not a mint. So we know that. And it's not butter. This specific flavor is in China. I don't think it's going to be coming out here. But the combined flavor is an American flavor. Good clues, right? So hit me up on the socials at Lightning in the Morning to let me know what you think that Oreo combination flavor is. Well, I've been teasing a couple tickets to give away. We're talking about all the fun things, beliefs as a kid. And so, well, kids like choices. So I'm going to give you guys a choice. These events are both happening on August 15th. I've got the event for Fashion for a Fraction. This is happening at the Factory at Franklin's Liberty Hall. It's a ticketed event, and you get 75% off a bunch of designer items. It's a one-day-only event. And yeah, we want to be able for you to save even more. So why not? So we've got that for August 15th. We also have a pair of tickets happening at the Basement East. This is Abby Holiday and Charlie Adams. So give me a call, 615-777-5100. Be caller number 5 and you will get to choose your own adventure. Again, the number is 615-777-5100. While I am looking for my person, my next person, Yeah, there we go. There's the phone lines. We are going to get back into the music right here on Lightning 100.
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0: Lightning 100. That's a new one with U2. That song is called Street of Dreams. This is the first release from the band's yet to be announced new studio album. So have that to look forward to for you U2 fans. Some Yola with I Don't Want to Lie and Brandi Carlile with Life on the Run. If you're living your life on the run right now, well, I hope that you do it safely. No, unfortunately, I do have to report a multi-vehicle crash. Again, thank you to Drifters for being our sponsor for our traffic reports. This is happening Interstate 40 westbound in Davidson County near mile marker 220. So I do want to let you know that there is quite a long stretch of traffic happening out there. So be cautious. Other than that, in the more central area, we're just looking like normal, good old traffic. School has begun. So just keep that in mind if you're curious. Why is it so congested? Kiddos are going back to school, meaning extra drop-offs and the like. So I hope you guys have been enjoying listening this morning and getting ready for, all of the fun. 7:50, just 10 minutes away from the top of the hour. I would love to say congratulations to someone, but unfortunately, I did not find a winner. That's because they did win in the last 30 days, just shy of 30 days. So that means I still have I'm doing a choose your own adventure. So the adventure is between Fashion for a Fraction over at the Factory at Franklin, Liberty Hall, and Abby Holiday and Charlie Adams happening at the Basement East. So I am going to go ahead and get my first caller. You'll get to choose your own adventure. The phone number is 615-777-5100. While I do find my winner for that adventure, we're going to go ahead and get into a quick commercial break and some more great music. So stay tuned right here while I find my winner here on Lightning 100.
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0: Lightning 100. That was Lainey Jones and the Spirits and their song Shelly Burnout. And yeah, they are our local artist of the week, which is brought to you by Blue Sky Music Studios. This is in Nashville. 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Jay and I have talked about this before on air about how, yes, it's easy to do things at home now. I totally get that. But there's something about creating a space and being intentional about it. And maybe you just have some content to film. Maybe you just have a single song. Go check out Blue Sky Music Studios. The other really cool thing about Blue Skies is they are quite historical. If you ever heard of Watershed Studios, this is where it used to be housed, which was built over 30 years ago and used by legendary artists like Dolly Parton, Miranda Lambert, plus the actual builders of the studio, Mark and Wanda Birchfield. So there you have it, a little bit of history. There's nothing like going into, you know, someplace like Muscle Shoals or even somewhere in like Blackbird Studios, but this is Blue Sky Music Studios, and we want you to go check them out and enjoy them. And they love our local artists, and they get to be part of that. So we appreciate you, Blue Sky, and yeah, I'm excited to get to know more about you. But loving it, very cool, Blue Sky. Wait, where the Blue Sky Music Studios. com. Also got some Bridget Calls Me Baby with I Can Take the Sun Out of the Sky. St. Paul and the Broken Bones, loving that sushi and Coca-Cola song. Haven't heard it in a minute, so it was really great to hear. Black Crows with Go Faster. Some Greg Mendez with Gentle Love and Noah Kahan with Doors. We had a Choose Your Own Adventure and I finally found my winner. You have to be able to not have won in the last 30 days. So my previous winner, unfortunately, had just been shy of those 30 days. But my new winner, Miss Stephanie, she got to choose her own adventure. And she chose Fashion for a Fraction, happening at the Factory at Franklin in Liberty Hall. Excuse me. So super excited for them to go. If you did not win those tickets, you are welcome to go. It is a ticketed event. You pay up front, and then you get lots of discounted items. Tons. So check that out. We still have tickets for Abby Holiday and Charlie Adams happening at the Basement East. So stay tuned when I have those to give away. We have our DJ pick of the week to look forward to and a whole lot more. So right now I'm going to go into a commercial break talking about the new Hoff District. We're really excited to be having Jesse Balin be playing this Thursday. You know, it's time. I need a little more frothy monkey, so I'll let them do the talking while I'll go get the frothy here on Lightning in the Morning.
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Lightning 100 local artist Wolf Twin, loving them. So good. They're playing our Free Fest. That's right. Playing day two of Free Fest. Talked about this quite a lot yesterday and really excited about this year's Free Fest because the lineup you don't want to miss. It is a free festival, 3 days, and it is starting on Friday, September 4th. Wolf Twin's going to be playing on the second day, Saturday, September 5th, alongside Paul McDonald and the Morning Doves, Lainey Jones and the Spirits, which is our local artist of the week, sponsored by Blue Sky Studios, and Marvel Jets. We also have a surprise to be announced guest on that day, so stay tuned for that. If you want to find more information, musicianscorner.com, and you can look up Free Fest. So really excited to be having Wolf Twin. Also heard The Strokes with Going Shopping, some Bon Iver with From, and Phoebe Bridgers with Lost Boys. Can't wait for that show happening October 10th and 11th. It's 8:32, a little bit past 8:30, and we have our DJ pick of the week. This is coming from Lieutenant Dan. This is American Aquarium with their song History Repeats Itself. They're playing at the Ryman this coming Friday, August

Lightning 100. There you have it. Our Lieutenant Dan's pick of the week, which is American Aquarium. History repeats itself. Again, they're playing at the Ryman this coming Friday, August 14th, so you don't want to miss that show. Tell us what you think. Hit us up on the socials. I will go ahead and post that. It is just me here this morning. Jay will be back tomorrow. So if you're tuning in and you're like, hey, that's not Jay and Lisa Go, that's just Lisa Go. Well, that's because he will be back. He's enjoying some family time. I'm going to be enjoying some family time next week. So yeah, been a little bit juggly this morning between the socials and this. So here's a fun thing. I got a call from our buddy Chris, and he was just letting me know that yes, the congestion is real out there, with today also being a back to school day for many of you out there. So be patient. You've got this. And we kind of were chatting about the story that I did earlier about the Super Nintendo combo between Duck Hunt and Super Mario Brothers. For anybody who grew up in the 80s and 90s, especially those 90s kids, you would remember this combo pack. And it was so fun. I mean, my godbrother really hogged the games all the time, but always had a good time with that. Well, they found like 100 exclusive pieces earlier, and they're auctioning them off. So three of them are like a 10 out of 10. I'm not really positive about how all that auctioning goes, but I mean, a 10 out of 10 sounds pretty good. They're auctioning off for a lot of money right now. And it's just kind of exciting. Just seeing the cover of it brought back so many memories. I was like, man, I gotta hit up my godbrothers like ASAP. but he let me know that he actually had a VHS of Cinderella's that were still in the wrapper, sold them for $200. So if you've gotten any of those old Disney movies, it's so weird to me, because to me, those VHSs are not old. They're just like a memory from yesterday. So I've been chatting a little bit about this collaboration of Oreo. For those who've been listening for a while, I really love churros, and I do enjoy Oreos, and they did a churro Oreo situation. I could not get to the grocery store fast enough. They were flying off of the shelves. I got a couple to share with the crew here at Lightning 100, and we all loved it. Now, this flavor combination is very interesting. So the clues I've given, so the guesses we've gotten so far on the socials and even on the phone, was strawberry? Is it mint? Was it butter? None of those. I gave the clue, this is exclusively being made in China, but the combination is with an American flavor. So I think with giving that hint, some people said, is it squid? Because I know, like, you know, in the UK, they do a lot of like prawn chips. It's not that. Soy sauce was given, or like an umami flavor. It's more of an American flavor. So I will be disclosing what this is. If you've got any guesses, hit me up on the socials at Lightning in the Morning, or you can give me a call and let me know what you think. We've got more great music ahead, and I still have a couple pair of tickets. I've got a pair of tickets for Abby Holiday and Charlie Adams happening at the Basement East. So stay tuned right here to Lightning 100. Let's get into more great music with the Beatles.

chunks of you will sit down to seals, blubber rich in morning. I'll mash you up, yes, I know it's a lot of a way, but it's fair to say.

0: Lightning 100. That is some Biba Doobie. And want to give a very sweet shout out to our friend Amy, who gave us a call. Just wanted to say hello and also get in on what she thought the the Oreo collaboration was. Now, her guess was the closest, and I will reveal this soon, just so you guys know. So, her guess was pancake maple syrup. There's apparently been an Oreo with BTS, the K-pop group, that is, they're like purple and they have a pancake maple syrup. So she didn't know if it was that. It is very close to that collaboration. The clue so far, it's not a fruit. It's not a mint. It's not butter. It is not a soy sauce or shrimp flavor. It is an American flavor with Oreo, but it's specifically only being the combination will be sold in China, but pancake and maple syrup was the closest. So if you want to take a guess, hit me up on our socials at Lightning in the Morning. I will disclose this answer before the end of the show. So today is Mountain Day, a good day for a hike. It's also Play in the Sand Day, good day to go to the beach. I mean, mountain or sand, which one it's going to be, maybe you can do both. And Son and Daughter Day, a good day to celebrate your kids. Well, heck yeah. And if you don't have kids, well, celebrate yourself, because I'm my own child all the time. So we do have a quick commercial break, and then going to let you know what our lightning flashes are. And I am going to be giving away a pair of tickets to Abby Holiday and Charlie Adams. So stay tuned right here to Lightning 100.
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0: And that sound means it's time for your lightning flashes. Well, today I am super excited because I will be throwing the first pitch over at the Sounds game. If you guys want to come out, that will start around 6 o'clock when I do the pitch. But Sounds game, always a good time. $2 hot dogs, $2 popcorns, and all the other good things. We've got Sevier Park, 12 South Farmers Market, over 50 vendors, live music, and food trucks. That's happening from 4 to 7 p.m. today, and it's free. Then, can't forget the 8th Room. Really great show. The show is called Hooked. It's a songwriter show, one mic, 60 seconds to hook the panel of judges. I'll actually be one of the judges on September 1st, but try and hang out later tonight at 8 p.m. Then Friday, August 14th, we just played that song, American Aquarium, was our Lieutenant Dan's pick of the week. 7 p.m. is the show happening at Ryman Auditorium. Then Saturday, August 15th, over at Historic Rock Castle in Hendersonville, Summer Songwriter Series with performances by by Harper O'Neill, Jay and the Causeways, Willie Pearl, plus food trucks and local brews from Half Batch Brewing. That's happening from 5 to 9 p.m. And then Nissan Stadium, the show you've all been waiting for. Foo Fighters with Queens of the Stone Age. This is happening at 5:30 p.m. So much to look forward to this weekend. Cannot wait. And also, can't forget, we've got Neuhoff District on Thursday. Wow, that's going to be great. Jesse Balin. Whew. Guys, the fun just keeps happening. Well, right now, I've got a pair of tickets for you and a friend to go see Abby Holiday and Charlie Adams at the Basement East. This is happening Saturday, August 15th. You'll be guest listed, so give me a call right now, 615-777-5100. I'm going to take caller number 3. It's that easy. So let's get into it. While I'm looking for my winner, let's listen to some Feeble Little Horses with their song Rewind here on Lightning 100.

Lightning 100, and yeah, some good times, great oldies, just kidding, not so old. That was Howdy with Try. We be trying again so many times on a Tuesday. You're listening to Lightning 100. I'm Lisa Go, and yeah, we've been having a really fun morning, lots to get to, lots to still talk about. Had some Joe Jackson there with Is She Really Going Out With Him? Sometimes it'd be like that. Boy Golden with Cowboy Dreams featuring Cat Clyde, and Feeble Little Horse with Rewind. Feeble Little Horse is actually playing at the Basement East July 18th, so we don't want you to miss that. During our little break there and listening to that music, we did find our winner for Abby Holiday and Charlie Adams happening at the Basement East August 15th, which is this coming Saturday. So big congratulations to Miss Angela. We are excited to be sending you to that show. If you didn't get those tickets, we always encourage you to go check out your local venues. The Basement East has some incredible musicians, great lineups always, and you really can't ever be disappointed, especially when it's a local venue in Nashville. Just buy a ticket and see what you find. It's kind of a choose your own inside adventure, if you know what I mean. It is 9:08 a.m., and I have a very special announcement to give to all of you. So this just in. Showbuds, they are a guitar company, and they are doing a show at the Ryman Auditorium. The tickets do not go on sale until this coming Friday, August 14th. However, we have a password that can get you into that show, and I've got a pair of tickets to give away before those tickets even go on sale, and I'm going to be giving those away before the 10 o'clock hour. This is massive. So it's the Showbud Music Foundation, and the live showcase includes, are you ready? Slash, Lloyd Green, Marty Stewart, Skunk Baxter, Dan Dugmore, Don Felder, Marcus King, Rocco DeLuca, Eddie Dunlap, Sarah Jory, Andrea Witt, Hatfield Rain, and so much more. All of the profits are going to go to Project Harmony, the Peter Frampton, Foundation, the Cerebral Palsy Foundation, the Tennessee Suicide Prevention Network, and Friends Life Community. So this is going to be a full explosion of an event. Super excited about it. October 27th is the date of that. And if you want to go ahead and just pre-purchase them, you can do that with our special code. It's SHOBUD26. That's SHOBUD26. You can buy those tickets at the Ryman. That's the pre-sale code. Those tickets, again, don't go on sale until Friday the 14th, this coming Friday. So stay tuned, because I am going to be giving a pair of tickets for that show. And also stay tuned when I reveal what the collaboration, the combo Oreo flavor is. So stay tuned right here, right now. We're going to shake it up with some Alabama Shakes with I Feel Hope coming here on Lightning in the Morning.

Lightning 100. This is Lorelai with Billy Came Back, Had Some Beck, which super excited about that October 31st show happening at The Truth with their song Ride Lonesome. Aloe Black with Wake Me Up and Alabama Shakes with I Feel Hope Coming. That album again comes out August 27th. So can't wait for that. The album's called I Must Be Dreaming. I hope you're dreaming out there, maybe daydreaming, who knows. 9:25 a.m. Tuesday, August 11th. So a couple things I will go ahead and let you know. Well, we've been toying with the idea of an Oreo cookie collaboration flavor of sorts. Now, I have enjoyment of strange flavors. This one, I don't know if I can get on board with. So the guesses that we had this morning were strawberry, mint, butter, I have shrimp, soy sauce, and the closest was pancake and maple syrup. So without further ado, I'm letting you know what that flavor is. Drum roll, beep-a-doo, beep-a-doo, beep. It's Oreos and KFC. That's right. Fried chicken flavored cookie. Now, Lieutenant Dan came in here a little bit and he goes, well, I mean, I've heard of fried Oreos. So is that maybe why? Maybe is that what they're thinking? I don't know if I can get on board with this. If you, I don't know, take a trip out to China and try this flavor, will you let us know? But yeah, I don't know. I don't know if I can get on board. I can get on board with a lot of strange things, but Oreo and KFC. There you have it, kiddos. Well, it is just about halfway through the show, and I head out for snack time with Steph. So I think I should be giving away some tickets. And I just talked about these tickets. This is Show Bud. They are doing the Show Bud Music Foundation, which is presenting the Show Bud Live Showcase. This is going to be with Slash, Lloyd Green, Marty Stewart, Skunk Baxter, Dan Dugmore, Don Felder, Marcus King, Rocco DeLuca, Eddie Dunlap, Sarah Jory,

0: 7750100. Two simple rules. You have to be at least 18 years or older to win, and you can have not won in the last 30 days. If you've won in the last 30 days, I do have to hang up and try again. But yeah, let's find our winner. And while I'm looking for my winner, well, a quick commercial break. 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

0: Lightning 100, Judah and the Lion album coming out August 14th. That song is called Maybe the Best Is Now. Some Sam Fender and Olivia Dean with Rain Me In. Will Hoag, loving you out there singing your songs. Hearts are gonna roll. Of course they do, especially when they hear you. Jesse Balin with Wildlife. Want to remind you guys that Thursday, Neuhoff District, we've got the River Step series. It's so fun. Get out there. It starts, the doors open at 6. Show is at 7 o'clock. So super excited to have Jesse Balin out there with her. With her crew and all of you. Nicole Atkins with When the Night Falls. That album was produced by Pat Sansoni of Wilco, and that comes out September 18th. So much great music that we have to look forward to throughout the year. I can't even. Speaking of Judah and the Lion, Jay and I may or may not be hanging out with them, so stay tuned to get that, to get clued in. Speaking of getting clued in, we gave a pair of tickets away to this show. 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This is for the Showbud Music Foundation, which is the Showbud Live Showcase. This is including Slash, Lloyd Green, Marty Stewart, Skunk Baxter, Dan Dugmore, Don Felder, Marcus King, Rocco DeLuca, Eddie Dunlap, Sarah Jory, Andrew Witt, Hatfield Rain, and literally so many more. All the profits go to Project Harmony, the Peter Frampton, my Myositis Foundation, the Cerebral Palsy Foundation, the Tennessee Suicide Prevention Network, and Friends Life Community. Now, those tickets do not go on sale until this coming Friday, August 14th, but James won a pair of tickets before he could even buy them. He said he's so excited. He's going to take his best friend. And I just thought that was so sweet. It's going to be an incredible show. And I got more great news. If you want to go to the show and you just can't wait until Friday, we have a pre-purchase password, which is showbud26. That's showbud26. So it's like show without the W, if that's even more helpful out there. 9:51, just a few minutes before 10 o'clock when Snack Time with Steph starts you out. I'm heading out. Got a big day of Tuesday ahead of me and looking forward to hanging out with you guys tomorrow morning with Jay. Jay will be back tomorrow. So thank you guys again for listening. If you get your hands on those KFC Oreos, let me know what you think. Anyhow, see you guys tomorrow. Stay tuned right here to Lightning in the Morning on Lightning 100.
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Lightning 100, Slow Pulp, that is Better Man from the upcoming album Melody, out September 18th. Loving that song lately. Devin Gilfillian, and before that, Hold On, Hourglass from his latest album, Time Will Tell. My name's Stephanie, hanging out with you here this Tuesday morning, just taking over and going to be with you until noon when we've got the Lightning 100 request lunch with Lieutenant Dan. On our way right now, Hippocampus, Dinosaur Jr., Lime Garden, one of our Free Fest headliners, Arlo Parks. First up, King Tough, Invisible Ink on Lightning 100.

0: Lightning 100. That is Arlo Parks, one of the headliners of this year's Free Fest. It's our third year of bringing Free Fest to Centennial Park with our friends over at Musician's Corner. Labor Day weekend, join us Friday, Saturday, and Sunday. So that's going to be the 4th, 5th, and 6th for free live music all three of those days. It'll be 5 p.m. as a start time on Friday. Then Saturday and Sunday, I'll be kicking off at noon. Arlo Parks, who you just heard, going to be headlining our Sunday show, along with Morgan, Moody Judy, Elky, Maddie Ettrich. Saturday, you can catch Nikki Lane, Paul McDonald, Lainey Jones and the Spirits, Marble Jets, and Wolf Twin. And I'll just keep working backwards, I guess. Raylan Baxter, Vlad Holiday, Very Gently, Creamer, and Eva Cassell all playing on Friday. So we are so excited to be bringing this back in just a few weeks for the third year. Check out the full lineup for Free Fest and Musicians Corner's whole fall series over at musicianscorner.com. Lime Garden was before that one with All Bad Parts. Dinosaur Jr., Feel the Pain. My name is Stephanie. Coming up after the break, we got Lieutenant Dan's DJ pick this week, a band you could see in Nashville this week, coming up on Lightning 100.
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They are playing at the Ryman this Friday, just a few days away. 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And of course, let us know what you guys think about that one. Find us on our socials at Lightning 100. My name's Stephanie. We got one up now from the Afghan Wigs, House of Eye.

0: Lightning 100. That's Local from the Bends. That one's called Seasons Change. Before that, Rostam, Back of a Truck from his newest album, American Stories. My name's Stephanie. Last night, got to bring you a whole bunch of brand new music on this week's episode of New Music Monday. You can join me for that show Monday nights, 8 until 9, playing an hour of the week's brand new releases. Had some great stuff on the show last night from Danielle Ponder with a new one co-produced by Mercy, who I'm a huge fan of as well. Freak Slug, Way Dynamic, Tommy Lafroy, featuring former intern Winter on that. This is Lorelei, Dive, Arlo Parks with a new remix, and a bunch more. 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

Lightning 100, Freako, that is still around. Grace Potter before that one, Love Me Not, her new album coming out in just 10 days. My name's Stephanie. 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

0: Lightning 100. That's local from Aubrey Bug. It's called Nosedive. Had our all-local show just last night, a new episode of the 615, which you can catch Mondays and Saturdays, 6 until 8. 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Sylvanesso before that, Hot Slob. Still loving that one from their upcoming album, Ow Infinity, which will be out on September 11th. Not putting that one up on Spotify, but you do get to hear it here on Lightning while we're waiting for that new album to come out 1 month from today. My name is Stephanie, spending this Tuesday morning with you, hanging out until noon when Lieutenant Dan's coming in to take over for the request lunch today. Got Moon Taxi on the way, Brandon Flowers, Snow Caps, Vampire Weekend. That's coming up in a couple minutes on Lightning 100.
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0: Lightning 100, the one and only Foo Fighters. That is called Window from Foo Fighters' latest album, Your Favorite Toy. And they are playing here in Nashville this Saturday, taking over Nissan Stadium with Queens of the Stone Age. Going to be a very fun show out there. I can't even, genuinely not sure I can count the number of times I've seen Foo Fighters. I think it's probably hovering around six at this point, and it is always a great show. Lucy Dacus before that, Planting Tomatoes, Vampire Weekend, Diane Young bringing us back to 2013's Modern Vampires of the City. My name is Stephanie, finishing up here today. It's been fun hanging out with you this morning. Lieutenant Dan coming in to take over for the start of our afternoon, bringing us today's Lightning 100 Request Lunch at 12. Have a great Tuesday, guys. I'll be back in same time tomorrow, 10 a.m. Bleachers up after the break on Lightning 100.
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1: It's Lightning 100's Lieutenant Dan. A minute here into the noon hour. It's Tuesday, August 11th. Gonna have some fun on the program today. I got tickets to give away to Daniel Donato's Cosmic Country. Gonna be returning to the Ryman for two nights later this month. It's Friday and Saturday, August 28th and 29th. Daniel Donato, who grew up here in Nashville, Tennessee, was busking out on the streets of Music City as a teenager, playing in Roberts. We've had a lot of fun watching this kid become what he is today, an artist headlining the Ryman for two nights. And I've got your chance to win two tickets to night two when we're back at the Ryman Saturday, August 29th. Need an extra pair of tickets? Don't have your tickets yet? Maybe you got tickets for Friday, you didn't have tickets this Saturday. However you want to justify trying to win, jump in on the action at Request Lunch on Instagram. I just got a post up. Already seen a couple requests pop in quick. We'll get it rolling with one that came in from Evan. Evan hoping to hear Sweet Tastin' Tennessee. It's a Daniel Donato Request Lunch here on Nashville's independent radio, Lightning 100.

Lightning 100. He's got us dancing again. Boy, can that guy play. Josh hoping to hear Daniel Donato's Dance in the Desert. Evan looking for that sweet taste in Tennessee. We're 12 minutes here to the noon hour. It's Tuesday, August 11th. Giving you a chance to win your way into Ryman Auditorium. Hometown show for Daniel Donato. Bringing his cosmic country to the Ryman for two nights, Friday and Saturday, August 28th and 29th. We've got tickets up for grabs for Saturday. And if you want to be in the running for him, you got to make your request on Instagram at requestlunch. That is what Josh and Evan did. Now, I'm about to play a request for Prince, who called in and can't go to the show, but still wants to hear a request. And this is a really fun one. Double Exposure. It's Daniel Donato for Lunch on Lightning 100.

Lightning 100, great request there. Frank hoping to hear Daniel Donato's take on Angel from Montgomery. And it was Prince looking for that double exposure. We got him on with Evan's request for Sweet Taste in Tennessee. And Josh hoping to hear Dance in the Desert. 23 minutes here in the noon hour. Daniel Donato's got his dances in the studio. And we're going to be dancing in the Ryman when Daniel Donato's Cosmic Country returns to the Ryman for two nights. Friday and Saturday, August 28th and 29th at Ryman Auditorium. Hometown show for Daniel Donato. And we got your chance to win a pair of tickets. Find us and follow us on Instagram at Request Lunch. That's the handle you need to pull up. Find the post to just put up and comment with a request like Lori did to be in the running for tickets. Lori, hoping to hear Sunshine in the Rain. It's Daniel Donato for Lunch on Lightning 100.

Lightning 100. Man, that was from last year's Daniel Donato show at Ryman Auditorium. Blame the Train. He'll be returning for two nights later this month, Friday and Saturday, August 28th and 29th, giving you a chance to win your way in to see Daniel Donato's Cosmic Country Hometown Show at the Ryman. We got a pair of Saturday night tickets up for grabs. Lori got in the running with a request for Sunshine in the Rain over at Request Lunch on Instagram. Find our account, follow us, comment with a request. We've had some great ones there, some hits, some deep cuts. Looking forward to getting more of those. We are, though, going to get on my DJ pick of the week first, and it's not Daniel Donato. It's American Aquarium, who we get to see this Friday at Ryman Auditorium. It's a song I've played a few times on The Phoenix Rising, and just a great tune. He actually did an in-studio version of this, which you can check out on our YouTube at Lightning100 and Lightning100.com. 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

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History repeats itself. American Aquarium, they're returning to the Ryman this Friday. And that's my DJ pick of the week. 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It is on Instagram at Request Lunch. I am taking your Daniel Donato request, giving you a chance to win your way into Ryman Auditorium. Daniel Donato's Cosmic Country, two nights at the Ryman, Friday and Saturday, August 28th and 29th. We've got a pair of tickets going out the door for the Saturday show, and you can get yourself in the running with a request on Instagram at Request Lunch. We've seen some fun ones come in. I'm going to get one on right now for Why You've Been Gone So Long as we continue with our Daniel Donato Lunch Hour on Lightning 100.

0: Lightning 100. He's so good. Daniel Donato, Forgotten Days. We're going to be back at the Ryman for two nights with Daniel Donato. Cosmic Country at the Ryman, Friday and Saturday, August 28th and 29th. 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We had a Justice before that one. Better Deal Blues, Waymore's Blues. Love that cover there. And I got that said rolling with Why You Been Gone So Long. Not too long from now, after this quick break, we'll come back. We'll find out who's winning tickets to Daniel Donato's Cosmic Country at the Ryman.
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0: Lightning flashes for Tuesday, August 11th. We got another 12 South Farmers Market today with over 50 vendors, live music, and food trucks from 4 to 7 p.m. in Sevier Park. 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Friday at the Ryman, it's American Aquarium. 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And Saturday at the historic Rock Castle in Hendersonville, it's the Summer Songwriter Series with performances by Harper O'Neill, Jay and the Causeways, and Willie Pearl. They'll have food trucks and local brews from Half Batch Brewing. That's from 5 to 9 Saturday at the historic Rock Castle in Hendersonville. You can find out more on our concert calendar at lightning100.com about these shows and, of course, Daniel Donato's Cosmic Country at the Ryman, two nights, Friday and Saturday, August 28th and 29th. Just a couple Fridays and Saturdays away from now. Going to be fun having him out there for two nights. Our winner scoring a pair of tickets to the Saturday night show. And it looks like it was a request that came in earlier for Sunshine in the Rain. Thanks to Lori for making that one. As we wrap it up, we've got another dimension. This song featuring L. King. It's Daniel Donato on Lightning 100.

0: Lightning 100, that's new broken social scene, only the good I keep. We got to have him here in the studio last week before we saw him out at Ryman Auditorium with Metric and Stars, all three great bands out of Canada that they've been friends for a long time. It was really interesting hearing their story, how they had grown up together, gone to college together, and are having some fun on the road together. Lieutenant Dan hanging out with you here in the studio. Lisa was having fun on the morning show. Jay off yesterday and today. He'll be back in tomorrow. And Lisa gets to throw out the first pitch tonight at the Nashville Sounds game. Congrats to her. It's been something fun we've got to do this season. Stephanie, our music director, did it. Casey, our afternoon drive host and local music expert here at the station, he got to throw out the first pitch, and now Lisa gets to do it tonight. So I'm ready for my turn. I love baseball. I grew up going to Durham Bulls games in North Carolina as a kid, and I love our Nashville Sounds. We got home games all this week starting tonight. Tuesdays are really fun to get out there because they've got some killer deals. $2, you can get a hot dog or a drink or a popcorn from the concession stand. Your dogs are welcome on Tuesday out at First Horizon Park. 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

0: Lightning 100, that's Lanny Jones and the Spirits, our local artist of the week with Shelley Burnout. It's one that we saw Casey make as a DJ pick of the week before making them our local artist of the week. 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Friday, 5 to 9, Saturday and Sunday, noon to 6. It's going to be fun. 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And we're grateful. 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We are going to have our first of another home run of games out of First Horizon Park tonight. Nashville Sounds got home games the rest of this week, tonight through Sunday. And if you're going to the game tonight, you can bring your dog. They got a lot of dog things happening tonight, whether it's bringing your dog or getting a $2 hot dog from the concession stand. They got $2 dogs and popcorn and drinks at the concession stand on Tuesdays. And a very special thing, for the first time ever, our very own Lisa Go from the morning show is going to throw out the first pitch. I'm pretty sure she has not done that for the Nashville Sounds before. Earlier this season, our music director Stephanie got to do it. Casey got to do it. And now Lisa's going to do it. So be there. That first pitch going at 6:05 tonight out at First Horizon Park.
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Lightning 100 Asheville's independent radio, and it's Jesse Wells there for the Masks Off album. That's Won't You Come Out Tonight, Iron and Wine, before that, Tree by the River. My name is Casey. Good afternoon. Coming up this hour, we're going to hear from Genesis Owusu. Got some new music there. Also going to hear from These Sacred Souls, too, on a show made possible by Punk Walk. 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

0: 2100 Nashville's independent radio and the Sacred Souls. Their latest one, that's a song called Any Old Fool. Just any one of them. Any Old Fool right there. Water Boys before that from 1985. We heard The Hole of the Moon. That's a song, I think it was around 2014, 2015, somewhere in there. Prince was actually covering that song. Now, of course, it was Prince in concert and never got released. So that also means we don't have any video of it because, you know, it was really, really hard to get your phone recording at a Prince show. All right. Just good to know he did it, though. I love that song. Waterboys, Carl Wallinger of the Waterboys. He would go on to found World Party. Alex G before that did Afterlife. My name is Casey. Genesis Owusu, yet to come. Also going to hear from Tao. We also say thank you so much to our friends over at Punk Walk taking care of us today. I'm at Punk Walk Nashville right now on Instagram. I'm looking at it. First thing I see, the Akura is coming back tomorrow. And it says quite simply, Matt's going to cure it and you're going to eat it. I don't know if they can make it any easier. Go check out what we're talking about right now at Punk Walk Nashville on Instagram, or just go to Punk Walk, 4101 Charlotte Avenue, punkwalk.com. That's where all the menus are. 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
0: Local Lightning, and this is one we've had for about a week or so on the local shows. Of course, our next local show comes up on Saturday, and we do 2 hours of 615 Saturday. It's every Saturday at 6 o'clock. Right now, Pomegranate doing one called Grow Up. It's on Lightning 100.

0: Lightning 100 Asheville's independent radio, Genesis Owusu, Human Again. It's the name of the new stuff there. I like that a bunch. It sounds like two, maybe three different decades all at once. Never a bad thing. Bjork before that, Human Behavior going back to 93, and Tift Merritt. How about Good Hearted Man from the Tambourine album? It is Casey hanging out today. Appreciate you making a little time to hang out with us here on your Tuesday. Go see Punk Walk. They're doing happy hour until 6. I mean, that's a great way to spend your time, right? Domestics start at $2.50. So what you do, I mean, $2.50, that's a great deal, right? So you get one for sipping and one for pouring out for Reggie Bannister. How about that? If you look on the Instagram right now at Punk Walk Nashville, you're going to find that the Ikura is coming back tomorrow. If that picture is any indication, you are in for a treat. Go down. You got questions? You want to know, like, when's it going to be ready tomorrow? Maybe they can go help you in person. Go ask them. 4101 Charlotte Avenue. Look, and even if you don't get the answer you're looking for, well, you can still get sushi. The best anywhere in town. They've also got the best house-made noodles you're going to find anywhere. They never freeze their tuna. Is there another really good reason? Oh, 2 hours of free parking. There you go. Go see Punk Walk right now. 4101 Charlotte Avenue. 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

Lightning 100 Nashville's independent radio, one from those Womack sisters. They've got a self-titled album coming out finally. How finally? Well, if you can hang on until Friday, you got a whole bunch of Womack sisters coming your way. Alabama Shakes. Before that, we did American Dream, and it's Casey, and it's Local Lightning, shortly from Josh Gilligan, a brand new one from Josh Gilligan. Speaking of people putting out albums kind of soon, Father John Misty is coming up, and it's Tuesday. We got a DJ pick. We're going to see what Lieutenant Dan has for us here in just a few minutes. Right now, thanks to Punk Walk, they're punkwalk.com. Let's do this one from Devin Gilfilly, and the album is called Time Will Tell, and it's really, really, really, really good. Here's one called Black Dog Rabbit Hole on Lightning 100.

0: Lightning 100, Nashville's independent radio, Julie and Jacqueline from The Gym. Get Away From Me, I Think I'll Love You Soon, the name of that one. The record comes out on September the 25th. Love and Rockets before that. We heard So Alive from the self-titled album, came out 88, 89. Love and Rockets got together, I'm going to say 84, 85, somewhere in there, when Bauhaus broke up. Some of the dudes from Bauhaus got together, and they formed Love and Rockets. And a couple of the guys that would form Love and Rockets had actually played together in a band called Tones on Tail, if you know that band. That's got some more Love and Rockets in it. And Arlo Parks before that. We heard Devotion, and Arlo Parks is going to play a role in Lightning 100's Free Fest. Arlo Parks is going to play a big role in Lightning 100's Free Fest, because the very last performer that's going to go on stage Sunday, September the 6th, out there at Musician's Corner, it's Arlo Parks. Day three looking real good, though. We got Maddie Ettrich, Elke, Moody, Judy, Morgan, and Arlo Parks. And that's just one day. And like we always say, whether you show up on Friday for Raylan Baxter when he's headlining, or Saturday for Nikki Lane when she headlines, it is Free Fest, right? So no matter what, you can't beat the price, and you cannot beat these lineups too. Go look at them right now over at musicianscorner.com. 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Always look forward to Free Fest. 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We say thanks again to our friends for powering the show. That would be Punk Walk, 4101 Charlotte Avenue. Coming back tomorrow, it is the Acura. There is a picture of it right now on the Instagram at Punk Walk Nashville. It looks amazing. It looks delightful. It looks like I want it right now. It'll be available tomorrow, though. Now, you can go out there right now and do happy hour if you want to. You get there before 6. Domestic start at 2:50. Of course, 2 hours of free parking, too, in the Sylvan Supply Center, just because that's how they get down over there. You know it. Go see them right now. 4101 Charlotte Avenue, punkwalk.com. And it's Tuesday. That means it's Dan's DJ pick, and it's coming up next.
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0: Coming up on Friday, the 14th, American Aquarium is going to be at the Ryman. Dan's DJ pick for today comes to us from American Aquarium. I wonder if that was planned. From the New Ways to Lose album, History Repeats Itself on Lightning 100.

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Dan's DJ pick today, something prescient from American Aquarium. That's called History Repeats Itself. And again, they're at the Ryman coming up on Friday. The album is called New Ways to Lose, and we'd love to hear your opinion on the socials. Find us at Lightning 100. We got some Josh Gilligan on the way, also some Cannons, and right now, Father John Misty. It's the payoff on Lightning 100.

0: Lightning 100, Asheville's independent radio, and Josh Gilligan there with that local lightning, the title track from an album that's going to be out at the end of the month, August 28th. Get your hands on Sideways. Cannons before that at Starlight. Weird Nightmare. It's such a weird nightmare. Might see you there from the Hoopla album. My name is Casey. Whatever you got going on today, appreciate you making a Lightning 100 a part of it. And if you've ever been up here before, you've seen, like, there's a, where I'm sitting, there's a window with a blind there. And then when you go outside, if you go across this big room, there's another window that actually leads out to the outside. And there's a big old blind there, and it's all pulled down. And this time of year, it's really good to keep them all pulled down so things don't get too hot. And it kind of gave me a rude awakening earlier, because where I'm sitting right now, it looks, with all these blinds closed, it looks like it's all gray and just like getting ready to rain and whatever. And I stepped outside a minute ago and I could see everything in full color. And I'm going to tell you, it does not feel like it's getting ready to change at all. It feels hot. It feels humid. Honestly, sounds like you probably go for like a $2, $2.50 domestic, maybe something like that. Yeah, go see Punk Walk. That's what they're doing until 6 o'clock. They've got happy hour. That's where you're gonna find $2.50 domestics, your PBRs, your high lifes, that kind of thing. And they've got half off sushi. And they already have the best noodles anywhere in the Music City. They got the best tuna anywhere in the Music City. They never ever freeze it. That's why the sushi's so good. And the Akura is coming back tomorrow. There's a picture of it right now. If you go to their Instagram at Punk Walk Nashville, it's waiting on you, and it looks delicious. And, of course, everything they've got is delicious. 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I'll bet you they can find a menu for you if you head down there right now. 4101 Charlotte Avenue, that's where you're going to find Punk Walk. We will do these, and we will be right back. And it's Grace Potter next.
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0: You know, I hear that commercial, and I start thinking, you know, our very own Lisa Go, the homie Lisa Go, going to be out there throwing out the first pitch this evening at the Nashville Sounds game. I'm sure it's going to go fine. It'll be fine. No pressure whatsoever. Lightning flashes for today, Tuesday, August the 11th. Sevier Park, 12 South Farmers Market, over 50 vendors, live music, food trucks run till 7, and it's free. Thursday, 1314 Adams Street, the Newhoff District's River Steps Concert Series featuring Jesse Balin. Vendors open at 6, music starts at 7, and it's free. Friday the 14th at the Ryman, it's American Aquarium at 7. Saturday, Historic Rock Castle in Hendersonville, the Summer Songwriter Series with performances by Harper O'Neill, Jay and the Causeways, and Willie Pearl, plus food trucks and local brews from Half Batch Brewing from 5 until 9. And Saturday at Nissan Stadium, Foo Fighters, Queens of Stone Age starts at 5:30. For more shows, we have a concert calendar. 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When

Lightning 100 Asheville's independent radio, Johnny Blue Skies and the Dark Clouds. Going to be at Bridgestone Friday, October the 2nd for Mutiny After Midnight. That's Don't Let Go. Greg Mendez before that. We heard Gentle Love. My name is Casey. On the way this hour, our local artist of the week. Thanks to Blue Sky Studios, we'll probably talk a little Free Fest. We hear Lainey Jones and the Spirits a little later on. Mega Sound coming up this hour, too. Right now, speaking of local lightning, here's one from Nicole Atkins. It's with the Nightfalls on Lightning 100.

0: Lightning 100 Asheville's independent radio, Jim James from Wowed Out. That's a new one. That's called Come Again. That's going to tide you over until the 28th. You can get that album, Wowed Out. Have Hudson Freeman before that doing If You Know Me, and Wilco in there too. Something from Yankee Hotel Foxtrot. My name is Casey. Still to come this hour, Lainey Jones and the Spirits, your local artists of the week. We'll check them out. Thanks to our friends at Blue Sky Studios. Probably talk a little Free Fest, too, because, you know, why wouldn't we, right? Charlie Crockett Meals coming up this hour, too. And, you know, what about Boston Commons, right? You know, they got the covered patio. Fantastic place. You want to hang out with a group, maybe something a little more one-on-one? 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

0: Lightning 100, Asheville's independent radio, Lainey Jones and the Spirits. That one is called Shelly. Lainey Jones and the Spirits are your local artist of the week, as announced last night on the 615. Thanks to Blue Sky Studios, Nashville. You know, Blue Sky Studios, that's where the magic happens. You can find them on socials at Blue Sky Studios, Nashville. We are very excited about Lainey Jones and the Spirits because that's another one of the artists that's going to be over at Free Fest coming up over Labor Day weekend, 3 days at Musician's Corner, and right there on day two, right in the middle of the middle day. They are the actual center of Free Fest this year because we get things going on the 5th, you see, with Wolf Twim and then Marble Jets, and then Lainey Jones and the Spirits after that, Paul McDonald, the Morning Doves, and Nikki Lane going to bring it all home on day two. Nikki will go on stage just before 5 o'clock. Do come join us. And I know I'm throwing a lot of artists at you, throwing a lot of stuff at you. We can help you keep track of it, too. Just go to musicianscorner.com. See that full lineup. Start making your plans. We'd love to see you out there over Labor Day weekend. We'll do these, and we'll be right back. How about Phoebe Bridgers next?
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Time is a Bomb, the name of that one, with some Arctic Monkeys before that. My name is Casey. One more hour together with Local Lightning from Aaron Lee Tashjian. Also going to hear from Rhiannon Giddens and Brandi Carlile. 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

0: 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Brandi Carlile there, her latest one. That's called Life on the Run. David Bowie before that, going back to Hunky Dory. Hunky Dory's 1971? Yeah, why not? Marcus King before that. We heard Carolina Honey. 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
0: Rhiannon Giddens is going to put an album out next month on September the 18th. You can get Hope is a Thing with Feathers. Right now, Carolina Rain on Lightning 100.

0: 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There's Aaron Lee Tasjan, Lost and Alone from the Get Over It Underdog album. 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Biba Doobie before that doing Sun Has Set. The Pylon album comes out next month. My name is Casey, and it's time for me to go. It's nothing for you to take personally. It's just time for me to go home. Back tomorrow, 3 o'clock. Love to hang out with you then, and we'll do these, and we'll be right back. How about we listen to The Revivalists coming up next?
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